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2: Sam College with your local news headlines. Police are appealing for public's assistance following the theft of a statue from the cemetery at Swan Hill earlier this month. A St. Anthony statue was reportedly stolen from a gravesite between Thursday, April the 30th and Saturday, May the 2nd. The statue was described as bronze or copper in colour and is believed to be worth around $5,000. Anyone with information is urged to contact Crime Stoppers. And in local sports, Mollamine will head into this weekend's clash against Balranald, sitting in 12th with two wins on the board, while the Roos are yet to register a Central Murray football win in 2026. Swans co-coach Brodie Tonkin talks about how they will be trying to shut down Balranald.
3: I think the first thing is obviously to find some good matchups for their key players and then just try and minimise their ability to chain out of stoppages.
2: And that's your local news headlines.
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2: Your four-day forecast for the Mallee today, mostly sunny with winds east to northeasterly up to 25 kilometres an hour. Tomorrow we'll see a partly cloudy day reaching a top of 23. Friday will be mostly sunny and 24, while Saturday we'll see showers reaching a top of 23. Today around the Mallee we're heading for a top of 23 degrees.
1: Holt's Mitsubishi demo clearance on now. LMCT 235.
2: Right now it's 17 degrees.
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0: 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Elizabeth Taylor, a song that came so easy to her.
1: I go on and explaining to Travis, like, why I love Elizabeth Taylor so much. She fought for artists' rights. She was exploited in so many ways, and yet she kept her humanity. She kept her humor. She kept her passion for life. And I was just going on and on. I'm like, her eyes were violet. Some people said they were blue. Some people said they were violet. I think they were violet. Just in my head, I'm like, this intrusive melody of like, I'd cry my eyes violet, Elizabeth Taylor. And I'm just like scrambling to open my chord like app on my phone. But that's like one of those spontaneous places where it floats down like a cloud in front of you and all you have to do is grab it. And the song transpires from there. It comes as if from nowhere. That's a really fun way that, songs come about. That's the way it happens most of the time.
0: For you, Taylor. Not for me. Uh-uh.
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A bit of Yeehaw Beyonce for your Wednesday on the Mellies Mix FM, the home of the 40K countdown. We're well and truly into our second week. And what did Faith choose this morning? Did she hold him to stay in for the major jackpot at the end, or did she take the instant 1,000? Let's find out now.

0: way to the 40K countdown. Congratulations.
1: Oh, thank you.
0: Faith, would you like an instant $1,000? I'll give you that now. No more questions asked. Or can I tempt you with a jackpot draw currently sitting at $34,000? There's only one other person in it so far, though, so see how you go. Faith, what would you like to do?
1: Oh, very tempting, but I think I'll take the $1,000.
0: It's hard to knock back a grand, Faith. I understand it.
1: Beautiful. Thank you.
0: If you're tomorrow's daily winner, the instant $1,000, or would you join the only other person in the running for the jackpot now sitting at $33,000?
2: Crazy to think that Nicole still stands alone waiting for that final jackpot at the end. I'd probably choose what Faith chose this morning, the instant $1,000. 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

0: Hello, New Budra. Gentlemen, on the Mallees, Mix FM, we got your local headlines and four-day weather forecast on the way. And hey, Harry Styles earlier in the year kind of upset a lot of his fans by releasing tickets to a tour before the album had been released and making those tickets very, very expensive. And turns out all it takes is a pair of red short shorts and a film clip to slowly start getting us back. Yes, he's released his new film clip for Dance No More from his brand new album, Kiss All The Time, Disco Occasionally, and unfortunately, it's working. We'll hear new Harry kicking off 10, kicking off 11 on Mix FM.
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19: Sam College with your local news headlines. Mallee communities are being urged to remain alert following a fresh measles warning after four new cases were confirmed across Victoria, including one linked to the Loddon Mallee region. Health authorities say the recent infections all involved unvaccinated individuals, raising concerns about the potential for the highly contagious virus to spread in areas with lower vaccination rates. Free vaccination services are available across the region through councils, Aboriginal health organisations, community health providers and selected pharmacies. And in local sport, a squad has been named for the 2026 Central Murray Interleague Netball program that will compete at next month's Netball Victoria Open Association Championships. Coondrook Barham's coaches Emma Peacock and Sheridan Harrop will guide the side, and the full squad list is available to view on the Central Murray League Facebook page. That's your local news headlines.
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19: Your 4-day forecast for the Mallee today, mostly sunny.

0: Mostly sunny and 24, while Saturday will see showers reaching a top of 23. Today around the Mallee, we're heading for a top of 23 degrees.
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0: Currently, it's 20 degrees.
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Ariana on the Mellies Mix FM, and hands up if you're still doing your daily Wordle. Yes, it was a word game which became a viral sensation back early COVID lockdown days. It was a New York Times game until a US newspaper bought it. And even, do you remember the story where friends and family of a particular woman raised concern that she'd gone missing because she stopped posting her daily Wordle scores? That was a legit story and it legit had happened. Well, if you're still a big Wordle fan, get ready because it's becoming a game show. Yeah, TV show, and it'll air episodes next year. A US TV show at this stage, but I'm very

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0: Tate McRae for an all-hit work day on the Mellies Mix FM, where it's a big day today. Day today, Arnie the Giant Murray Cod turns 35 today. Yes, born back in 1991 for the movie 8 Ball. If you've seen it, I don't think many have. But I was wondering, what could we give Arnie as a birthday gift today? Maybe a no fishing sign, maybe a giant pair of sunnies, or a party hat, even potentially a bubble machine. Have a think about that. If anyone's got one, let me know. We might throw him a little bit of a party, but make sure you give him a visit today. Arnie the Giant Murray Cod on Kahlua Street, turning 35 today.
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2: Regional Australia Bank CEO David Hyans says maintaining local branches is vital to supporting regional economies.
3: 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And so we need access to those trained staff over the counter to help us as we contemplate how to be safe.
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0: 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And please don't put me in Chanel. I've recently seen a pair of sandals that they've brought out on the runway. And the first half of the foot isn't covered. It's just a little half sandal for your heel. And the best part is it starts at $800. And I don't even know if that's US or AUD, but I'm kind of thinking it's US. So I would not pay $800 or possibly $1,600 for a pair of shoes that don't even cover your whole foot. Wild. 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
21: Sam College with your local news headlines. Helicopters will soon begin inspecting high-voltage transmission infrastructure across parts of southern New South Wales as Transgrid rolls out its annual aerial patrol program in preparation for bushfire season. The inspections, which will run until May 26th, will cover transmission lines and easements across areas including Balranald. According to Transgrid, the patrols form part of ongoing preventative maintenance as planning for bushfire risk begins months before summer. And in local sport, this weekend, Mullamine will be hosting Balranald at Mullamine Rec Reserve. Swans co-coach Brodie Tonkin talks about the players he'll be looking to see step up this weekend.
22: Obviously, I think big Heath Maloney in the ruck's always a really key killer for us. Blokes like Charlie Bowers, Will DeQuill, Xander Hartland. And then probably in our forward line, I'll be looking at probably Brett Kennedy to hopefully have a big day.
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21: Your four-day forecast for the Mallee. For the rest of today and throughout the afternoon, it's going to remain mostly sunny, with those winds east to northeasterly up to 25 kilometres an hour becoming light in the evening. Tomorrow we'll see a partly cloudy day reaching a top of 23. Friday will be mostly sunny reaching 24, while Saturday we'll see showers reaching a top of 23 degrees.
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21: Right now, it's 19 degrees.
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Blunt, as you're with Sarah on the Mallees at Mix FM. Another 80s, 90s and noughties till 1 o'clock today as we head for a beaut lunchtime across the Mallee. We're really lucked out weather-wise this week. It's going to be 23 today, tomorrow 24 on Friday. And then don't look past that. That's my advice. Hey, Kylie Minogue and Robbie Williams teamed up for this one. Remember?

0: Lunch with Cold Chisel, but do you remember this old school band? Split Ends. They are officially on tour as of today in Melbourne today and tomorrow. If anyone you know happens to be pulling a sickie and is also a big Split Ends fan. They also went on to make Crowded House, or a couple of members went on to make the band Crowded House. So that's pretty cool, and that's happening, well, this week.
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1: Oh, thank you.
0: Faith, would you like an instant $1,000? I can give you that now. No more questions asked. Or can I tempt you with a jackpot draw currently sitting at $34,000? There's only one other person in it so far, though, so see how you go. Faith, what would you like to do?
1: Oh, very tempting, but I think I'll take the $1,000.
0: It's hard to knock back a grand, Faith. I understand it.
1: Beautiful. Thank you.
0: If you're tomorrow's daily winner, the instant $1,000, or would you join the only other person in the running for the jackpot now sitting at $33,000?
2: Yeah, well done to Faith. $1,000. It's instant. It's guaranteed. It's a no-brainer. Unless you think you're lucky and you go in that jackpot for the major draw at the end, but you do risk walking away with nothing. That's the fun of the 40K countdown. 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

0: Kelly's Mix FM. How's this? This song was named after lead singer Isaac's brother, who was nicknamed Cable Car. They titled the song Cable Car when it first came out, and then they kicked him out of the band. Cable Car. That is not the lead singer. Oofed. You've been with Sarah today. That's it for me. Keegs taking over from one. Don't forget, bringing you a bonus question and answer to help you be $1,000 richer in trivia tomorrow on the Melly's Mix event.
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18: Sam College with your local news headlines. Permanent reconstruction of storm damaged transmission infrastructure near Balranald has begun, with specialist crews moving on site this month. The 2.9 kilometre section of line was heavily impacted during storms on January 19, prompting Transgrid to install temporary towers and conductors in February to maintain the electricity network. Permanent replacement works are now underway and are expected to continue through till June. Transgrid Executive General Manager of Delivery, Jennifer Hughes, said residents will not experience interruptions to the electricity supply while construction takes place. And in local sport, the Central Murray League has announced its 2026 Interleague Netball squad to represent the league at the Netball Victoria Open Association Championships on June the 14th. The squad will be coached by Kundruk Barham's Emma Peacock and Sheridan Harrop. That's your local news headlines.
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18: Your four-day forecast for the Mallee. For the rest of today and throughout the afternoon, it's going to remain mostly sunny, with those winds east to northeasterly up to 25 kilometres an hour becoming light in the evening. Tomorrow we'll see a partly cloudy day reaching a top of 23. Friday will be mostly sunny reaching 24, while Saturday we'll see showers reaching a top of 23 degrees.
20: Holt's Mitsubishi demo clearance on now. LMCT 235.
18: Right now it's 21 degrees.
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Nas X on the Mallee's own Vix FM this afternoon. G'day, it's Keys. And if what you really want is some cash, I can tell you how to get some inside the next few minutes. In the meantime, Oscar Med K on Vix FM. 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
0: But basically, all you need to do is shop locally and scan the QR code that you see in participating businesses. 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
1: Yeah. 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
23: Sam College with your local news headlines. Police are appealing for public assistance following the theft of a statue from the cemetery at Swan Hill earlier this month. A St. Anthony statue was reportedly stolen from a gravesite between Thursday, April the 30th and Saturday, May the 2nd. The statue was described as bronze or copper in colour and is believed to be worth around $5,000. Anyone with information is urged to contact Crime Stoppers. And in local sports, Mullamine will head into this weekend's clash against Balranald, sitting in 12th with two wins on the board, while the Roos are yet to register a Central Murray football win in 2026. Swans co-coach Brody Tonkin talks about how they will be trying to shut down Balranald.
24: I think the first thing is obviously to find some good matchups for their key players and then just try and minimise their ability to chain out of stoppages.
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23: Your four-day forecast for the Mallee. For the rest of today and throughout the afternoon, it's going to remain mostly sunny, with those winds east to northeasterly up to 25 kilometres an hour becoming light in the evening. Tomorrow, we'll see a partly cloudy day reaching a top of 23. Friday will be mostly sunny reaching 24, while Saturday we'll see showers reaching a top of 23 degrees.
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23: Currently, it's 22 degrees.
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boys from 5 Seconds of Summer, the Savo on Mix FM Music that makes you feel good. G'day, what's up? My name's Keegs. Going old school soon with Ace of Base. All that she wants. New school, it's Cyril on Mix FM.

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0: music that makes you feel good on Mix FM. 3 o'clock on the way. Carrie and Tommy, not too far off to kickstart your drive home. But first,
1: it's the Mad Minute bonus question and answer.
0: Sure is time for the bonus question and answer. We nearly went all the way today. Trevor getting 9 out of 10. Maybe we go one better tomorrow. You'll need this first, the bonus question and answer. And it goes like this. Ruth Handler was best known for inventing what? Ruth Handler was best known for inventing what? Your answer for tomorrow is the Barbie doll. There you go. Keep that in mind. That is your bonus question and answer for tomorrow's A Mad Minute. You can win $1,000 for getting 10 questions right in 60 seconds. Good luck.
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3: Your four-day forecast for the Mallee for the rest of today and throughout the afternoon. It's going to remain mostly sunny with those winds east to northeasterly up to 25 kilometres an hour becoming light in the evening. Tomorrow we'll see a partly cloudy day reaching a top of 23. Friday will be mostly sunny reaching 24, while Saturday we'll see showers reaching a top of 23 degrees.
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3: Currently it's 22 degrees.
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0: then I actually worked for 4 years myself as a second job at KFC when I was 45. So I saw firsthand how many romances and how many friendships were made back in the day over the potato and gravy, under the henny penny, and at the burger station. Yes. And it was my kids every weekend. It was to do with all their friends from KFC. We had them staying at our house. They have made friends for life. They are in their wedding parties. They're lifelong friends. They're still in contact with them today. They made their best friendships in their part-time jobs, more so than they did at school. Yeah. And so I feel sad because it was just the most wonderful time for my kids. And it is sad, and I agree with you, when you go in there and you see the touch screens and everyone's ordering online, that it was just the most wonderful experience. My kids would have rather, I've got one daughter in particular who would rather have gone to work than go to school. So if they would call, if her manager would call her a couple of times without me knowing, she actually ditched school because she wanted to go and work instead. Yeah. It may be because the manager there was the one that she ended up marrying.
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0: home for your drive home. It's Carrie Bickmore and Tommy Little, because he's away at the moment. We've got Loz Barry filling in.
1: So exciting. I've been watching just these, they're not even dishes, these creations that are now getting made on MasterChef. They're getting more complex, more incredible, more mind-blowing. It is back tonight, 7:30 on Channel 10 and 10 Play. The man that is the main reason I tune into the show and the new dad, Andy Allen, joins us now. G'day,
0: Thank
1: Andy.
0: Thank you, crew. Love that, Tommy.
1: Mate, I want to get to MasterChef, but firstly, you've got a newborn, baby Jude.
0: Yeah, baby Jude.
1: 1 month in the trenches so far.
0: Yeah.
1: How's it all going?
0: It's going. he is going. No, it's been amazing, mate. Like, far out, you have the utmost respect for women after you watch what they do when they give birth. And then from there on out, they're just weapons. Like, they're weapons. It is totally relentless for the females. And like, I feel tired. I don't know how bloody Alex is getting through it. Like, it's amazing to watch. But it's been good. Like, you know, I think the first 3 weeks, it's like, eat, shit, sleep, yeah, cry, repeat.
1: What about the baby?
0: Yeah. Sleeping like a baby. but, like, I think only over the last few days, like, there's these more regular moments of, like, him being awake and showing a bit of personality, and then the big gums come out with a nice smile. So, it's really epic, mate.
2: But you're seeing, in personality-wise so far, man, I know we're a month in.
0: Yeah.
2: You or Alex?
0: I'm hoping, like, throughout all of its years, it's 90% Alex and 10% me. That's the sweet spot I feel in our relationship. Probably with looks as well. So I don't know. And even looks, like, I feel like he changes every day. Like, some days he looks like me, mostly when, you know, he's squawking and carrying on, mm-hmm, and then other days he's as cute as a button like Alex. So, yeah.
1: And I have two questions, and then we'll get to MasterChef, I promise. The first one is an earnest one, and the second one is more fun. I'm keen to know about the moment, because my friends that have had kids, they try and describe it to me, and I can't read the first moment when you get to hold your bub. Can you best describe that to us?
0: I think for me, it was like, you are so wrapped up in just being the support. Yeah. Like, going through labor is gnarly, like fully gnarly. And I knew it was going to be hardcore, but like, just to watch the person that you love go through that for such a long period of time, I feel like for me, it didn't really, I didn't have that moment probably until everyone left the room, you know, and you do a little like skin to skin, you know, the shirt's off, you're on the chair, and then he's yours. Because for that first kind of hour, you know, you're still in shock about what just happened, and you're still just trying to be there to support Alex, because the job is far from over, you know, it's really just begun. So I think for me, when I first held Jude like solo, I was just like, I can't believe this is a combination of Alex and I. Like, and for me, it was like, I wonder what he's going to be like. You know, I wonder what this life is going to have for him, because, you know, he's coming to this world where it's just like, it's been chaos. Like the last, you know, it's chaos, not in terms of the world, but like, Two 15 minutes ago, he was swimming around in a little swimming pool inside Alex, and now, like, what's he thinking?
2: He's like, never felt air. He's like, what is going
0: exactly
2: on here?
0: Exactly. So I was like, just so many, like, I wonder what is going through there at the moment. But just pure joy, mate. It's pure joy, and it's been pure joy. It's been absolutely, like, hardcore, but it's so amazing.
2: I know you have another question, Tommy, but just quickly off the back of that, are you familiar with the comedian Daniel Sloss?
0: No.
2: You know? So he does this whole bit where he's like, no, not to discredit what women go through in childbirth. He's like, but it is so traumatic. He's like, but men don't have the hormones afterwards that forgotten. It's all gone. He's like, we still have to remember what we just witnessed. Yeah. And it's like, you've seen the person you love the most in the depths of, like, hell.
0: Yes.
2: And then they're just like, I'll do it again.
0: Yeah. There are a few moments in there, without going too graphic, where I was like, oh my God, like, oh my God. Yeah, I don't know whether I should say this, but like, it's not like for the faint hearted. You know? No. There's a fair bit going on. And I remember
1: the most Aussie description ever. I don't know if you guys know, but there is a bit happening.
0: And I remember like going around. I was on one side of the bed and the obstetrician was like, come around the other side of the bed. Probably don't look down here for now. And it was like the red button, you know. I was like, don't push the red button. Don't. Of course I looked. I looked.
1: Putting your glasses on.
0: So, yeah, I mean, there was a bit going on.
1: Well, it kind of leads into the question I wanted to ask, which is I'm interested if you had a slip up. Because one of my mates, he said to me, he goes, Tommy, if you ever have a kid, just be aware that if you say the wrong thing once while your partner is giving birth, they will remember that forever. And what he did after his wife had been in labour for like 7 hours already, he asked one of the nurses, he said, excuse me, my feet are getting sore from standing. Do you have a chair? And he's been reminded that. Did you have a moment?
0: I felt like I was pretty good. It's probably, I reckon Alex would know straight away. For me, I was an angel. You know, I was the best support unit there is. But I reckon Alex would be able to tell you a few comments maybe. But you do get caught out. Like, you know, even just after the birth and you're at home and you go, oh, man, I'm freaking tired. And then you're just like, oh, dude, you weren't up to change and feed four times last night, mate. Be very careful.
2: Yeah.
1: Andy, I keep saying we need to talk about MasterChef and then we haven't got there, but we need to. And so stick around because I want to find out next if you think you'd be any chance if you took part in the competition now. That's next.
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0: Arvo. It's Carrie Bickmore and Tommy Little for the drive home. Bickers is away at the moment. We've got Loz Barry filling in, and we've still got MasterChef's Andy Allen with us.
1: Let's talk MasterChef. The first thing I would like to know is I've watched it for years now, and we've watched the dishes get more and more complicated. And as I said at the start, they're kind of more creations than almost food sometimes.
0: Yeah.
1: You won season 4.
0: Yes.
1: If you were to enter the competition now, would you win?
0: No freaking way. No freaking way. Absolutely not. I think it's like, and there's a lot of reasons for that. And I think I've spoken about this before. Like, back in my day, 2012, you were very, like, confined to the MasterChef house because back then we all lived in the same house together. And you literally went from the house to the studio and back and forth, and that was it, right? And these days they live in, like, pairs or in an apartment together, and they all live in the same apartment block. But you can go out and you can kind of, like, you know, have a bit of a social life if you choose to.
2: Wow.
0: You know, I was 23 years old living in Double Bay, like in Sydney, in this big house. If I was allowed to go out and see my mates on a Tuesday, Wednesday, Thursday night and go have a couple of beers, bloody oath I would have. Yeah. But, and I feel like for me, it was just that perfect bubble that I was in, that I was like, this is my life now. Let's go. So, nice. Like, they've got, and I mean, that sounds harder, but in a sense, it was kind of easier
1: because that was it.
0: You were locked in.
1: Yeah.
0: You were totally locked in. Don't get me started about the bloody creations that they're cooking today. That's just another level.
2: I mean, we think back how big the Crockenbush was and everyone lost their minds over the Crockenbush. Now it feels like every episode has a Crockenbush in it.
0: Well, I think it was last season the season before last, so they were all amateurs. Zumbo came in and we set a Crockenbush test, but we didn't give them a recipe. They had to know how to make a croquembouche without the recipe. In season 2, when the croquembouche was obviously the craziest thing ever, which it is, you know, they had a detailed recipe, whereas we were just like, make us a croquembouche, you know, and they smashed it.
2: Is that a prerequisite now for the audition process?
0: Yeah, exactly.
2: You have to be able to make from head.
0: Yeah, exactly why I would not be able to compete.
1: Well, it's come a long way. We love Julie Goodwin on the show, but I think she won with a pie.
0: Yes. Well, no, she actually did this very famous thing called a puddle pie because she made this pie and it basically turned into a puddle because it didn't set. So, you know, it has come a long way. And I think it's because of so many reasons, right? And I think, you know, even we've kind of tapping into it on the show is social media.
1: Yeah,
0: you know?
1: Big time.
0: I think we learned a lot from last year when we got the boys from Sushi Mango to come in and they knew a lot about food. But for us, it was just a different style of episode for us. And it was still, you know, you had to cook the best dish and it was judged very fairly. But that was our highest rating show last year.
1: Yeah, right.
0: You know? And so this year, you know, we're not going to any crazy extremes, but we're kind of getting guests that are, you know, have a following on social media because, mate, I would scroll more for my food content on my phone on social media than I would if I sat down and watched a cooking show, you know? Yeah. So it's been a gamble, but it's really paying off.
1: Well,
2: one of those people, Meghan Markle.
0: Yeah.
2: Talk us through that.
0: I wasn't there. That was when I was being the best support that I possibly could while Alex was pushing Jude out.
1: Imagine if you tried to say to Alex, hey, Meghan Markle's here.
2: I just got to duck out for a sec, hun.
0: I don't think it would have flown. But, from all reports, she was a legend.
2: Yeah.
0: Super down to earth, but also very professional. She knew everyone's name on set, contestants and crew. And she knew a lot about food. You know, like for her, apparently her first critique was like done and dusted. There you go. That's me. Like, see you later. Move on. Like, she was legit. I think for a lot of people out there, like, they don't know how involved in food she is.
2: Yeah.
0: So, and Poe and Sophia, like, just apparently they're like best friends by the end of the day. So, wow. Yeah.
1: You mentioned Sushi Mango, obviously a huge online presence, and we see that more and more with the guests that you get on the show, including none other than Rick Stein.
0: Yeah.
1: That young up-and-coming TikToker. I'm obsessed with Rick Stein.
0: Yeah, yeah.
1: I mainly watch, of course, when I'm not watching Channel 10, which I'm glued to, I watch SBS Food, yeah, and Rick Stein's old shows are on replay there. I need to know, is the man as much of a legend as I think he is?
0: Like massive legend.
1: Yes.
0: Massive legend.
1: Because he lives, he's ours now, isn't he?
0: Pretty much. He's six months here, 6 months back, okay, in the UK, because he's got his restaurants, newest ones in Coogee. He's got one in Port Stephens and one in Mollymook. So he loves Australia hard. Mm. But I reckon Rick's like, he was the first chef to go viral. I don't know if you've seen it, but there's a clip of him and he's microplaning. He's got a mandolin, yeah, and he's a Japanese mandolin, super
1: finger
0: sharp,
1: finger slicer.
2: Yeah. Yeah.
0: And he's mandolining a piece of garlic. Don't know why, Rick, but anyway. And he's talking everyone through this, this dish, and then you hear this, beep, yeah, and then it cuts straight back to him and he's chopping the piece of garlic and he's going, oh, if you didn't hear, that was the sound of a mandolin getting thrown and crushed beyond belief. And it is so gold, and it is, I'm sure it must have an absolute squillion views online.
1: He would often, in his show, he would often talk to producers while he's on camera, and he'd be like, the producers told me not to wear this shirt. They said I sweat too much, but it's my favourite shirt and I think it looks great. And then they'd like zoom out and he's wearing a light pink shirt with just the sweatiest pitch you've ever seen. And he's like, isn't it great? Isn't it great?
0: Yeah, Rick is a lord. I love people like Maggie Beer and Rick Stein, with all due respect, they've done everything and they probably don't need to do much else anymore. Yeah. They still clear the calendar. They still come back for MasterChef nearly every year. I think it speaks volumes to the show and what they feel the potential is that it can, that it can create, the new superstars of food.
2: Yeah, but the audiences do it too. I mean, the formula for MasterChef has never changed. It's familiar. It's what they like. They know they enjoy it.
0: Yep.
2: And that is the key. We've seen judges come and go, but it's sort of, the formula has always stayed the same.
0: Yeah, I think we've dabbled, but we've never strayed, too far, out of the lines. And I feel like, even with like the challenges, like I remember one year we didn't do the mystery box. Like there was an uproar. The mystery box was back. And I feel like it's kind of, and we're always just trying to get the best out of people. Like we're never trying to have people hang shit on each other or anything like that. It is just about positivity. It's bloody 18 seasons of things been rolling around for, and it's still kicking goals in terms of the ratings. So I'm stoked to be a part of it.
1: Well,
0: yeah,
1: we absolutely love it on this show. MasterChef Australia tonight, 7:30 on Channel 10 and 10 Play. Andy Allen, you're the best. Thank you, bro.
0: You're right back at you. Thank you.
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4: 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Pies coach Craig McRae's confirmed Darcy Cameron will miss Friday's match against ladder leaders the Swans as he deals with an ankle injury suffered during last week's loss to the Cats.
5: He's got a bit going on with his body. His partner is due next week as well. There's a bit going on around the house for him. No, his body's not quite ready to perform this week, so we're going to hold him back and not travel.
4: And Ken Hinckley says he's not prepared to say whether he'd be interested in the Carlton coaching gig following the departure of Michael Voss this week. The former Port coach telling SEN his age would be a factor in any chance he has, while he's tipped John Longmire as a top contender.
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19: Your four-day forecast for the Mallee. Partly cloudy tonight, winds easterly up to 20 k's an hour, a low of 9 degrees. Tomorrow, partly cloudy day, light north-easterly winds up to 20 k's throughout the day. Friday, partly cloudy, light north-easterly winds, 24 degrees. Saturday, cloudy, high chance of showers, chance of a thunderstorm at 22. Sunday, showers easing, heading for 19. Tomorrow across the Mallee, a top of 23.
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0: That is where you're at for your Wednesday afternoon. Bickers is away today, so we got Loz Barry from the Hot Hits filling in, and Loz has never had a chance to have a crack at this.
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1: Give us a call, 131060. All you have to do is say stop on exactly 5 seconds and that amount of cash is yours.
2: Yeah. Now, I do practice this because I'm at my desk usually when you guys play this game in the office and I try and do it.
1: Yeah. Would you like to? I will even put the money up.
2: Are you serious?
1: Personally, if you get this, $4,600 will be yours.
2: I get it on the knocker.
1: Yeah, that's the only way to get it. You can't get it near the knocker. You can't get it under the knocker, over the knocker.
2: Straight on.
1: Bang on the knock.
2: How much are you putting it up?
1: I'm giving you $4,600.
2: Oh, you're giving it to me?
1: If you get it on the knocker. What did you think was happening?
2: I thought you were putting the money up, like, for the next person.
1: No, no, I meant I can't. You're an employee of the company, so we can't give you the company cash that is going to our wonderful listeners, and we don't want to deprive them.
2: Of course not.
1: So.
2: You'll give it to me.
1: I will give it to
2: you. All right, here we go. I'm going to stand up. Yep. This is scary.
1: And if you get it wrong, you will pay me. No. Are you ready?
2: Yeah, I'm ready. I'm ready.
1: Start.
2: You're kidding. Don't.
1: Oh, I've got to check that. Hang on.
2: Don't. I'm
1: going
2: to wee in my pants.
1: Hang on. So,
2: You can't go back.
1: I'm not. I promise I'm not backing out of it. But I hope, producer Kieran.
0: I was doing the one elephant in my head, and as I went to say five elephants, you'd already said stop.
1: See,
0: so
1: where
0: I reckon
1: is,
0: you're
1: where,
0: bang on.
1: So where do you stop it with elephants? Do you say, is it when you go
0: one elephant, two elephants, so three elephants, four elephants,
1: five,
0: then we stop.
1: Oh.
0: And stop before you can say five because that's 5 seconds.
1: No, that doesn't work because if you say one elephant, it's at the end. It's at elephant. So according to yours, Roz will be a bit under because otherwise you'd go, stop, that's 1 second.
2: How much wee is about to come out, Loz? Oh, God, it depends on what you're about to tell me.
1: Okay.
2: Okay, I'm ready.
1: For $4,600 of my money.
2: Oh, my God.
1: All you need to hear is 5.00. This is like, you know, this has happened before. Andy Lee came in and he won. Okay. Jesse, how did our dear friend Lauren Barry go and how much broker am I going to be?
2: Have you got your bank open?
1: I think I've got. I'm going to have to move
2: just
1: some money case. Around.
2: God, I'm sweating.
1: I do have to move some money around. But yeah, okay. How did Lauren go?
2: 4.88.
1: Thank the Lord. 131060 is our number. Your chance to play next.
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0: Driving you home for your Wednesday arvo. It's Carrie Bickmore and Tommy Little. Bickers is away, so we got Loz Barry from the Hot Hits filling in.
1: Hey, I don't know when this happened. I don't know when opinions got called takes, but it seems to be that now you don't say, hey, I've got an opinion or a thought about something. You're like, hey, want to hear my take?
2: Hot take.
1: Hot take.
2: You got a hot take for me?
1: I've got a controversial take for
3: you. It's time for some controversial takes.
1: Now, I am one of these people. I'm a dog owner, and you don't want to get the dog owners offside. They are much in the same ilk as cyclists, which are very passionate about their stance on things.
2: Mm-hmm.
1: And bless them both.
2: Yep.
1: But mine is related to dog owners. You are also one, Loz?
2: I am.
1: So I think that getting your dog to do tricks is similar to caged eggs. Like, I think it's as moral.
0: So if you're training him to roll over.
1: Uh-huh.
0: Yeah, that's, yeah, okay.
2: But that's like, that's a behavioural thing. It's not just a trick, like jump through this hoop.
1: But you can make him. We have one of our friends that came in here and brought his dog in here, and he could get his dog to high five, and then he would actually pretend to shoot his dog, and his dog would roll over and play dead. And while very cute, I don't think it's great for the dog.
0: I know exactly what's happened here.
1: I've tried to teach my dog to do tricks.
2: Okay.
1: Both of them. And they can't. And so now I have no other option but to be firmly against it.
2: Yeah.
1: And when I see people at the park getting their dogs to run through their legs and stuff, I'm like,
0: unethical.
1: I treat my dogs like people.
2: Yep.
1: And I would never say, hey, have you met my friend Lauren? Have a look at this. Lauren, sit.
2: Yeah. It's a bit performative.
1: Yes.
2: Bit dance monkey.
1: Yeah, so are you with me?
2: My dog refuses to do all tricks. He's an Italian greyhound. He's like, I'm not an animal. I'm a me.
1: No, I'm gonna sit here shaking.
2: Yeah, yes.
1: With my eyes bulging out.
2: Yes.
1: Producer Kieran has his hand up, which weirdly, even though I've said I treat my dogs like people, Kieran has performed a trick to get to speak here, and he has put his hand up.
2: Dog.
4: How old are your dogs, though?
1: They're three.
4: I don't think it's a thing you teach them at 3 years old. I think it's a thing you do when they're like 3 months
2: old. No, you can. I taught my dog how to play hide and seek like last week.
4: Get Dr. Chris Brown on the phone. I want to know.
1: The saying is you can't teach an old dog new tricks, but they're three.
2: Yeah.
4: Yeah, but they're still old. They're not 6 months old, are they?
2: No,
1: they're just out of being called puppies.
4: Well, I mean,
1: I think puppies is up to two.
2: I think it's like 18 months to two is still puppy.
4: I would say they're a year. That's double the length of being a puppy. So they're not just out of being a puppy.
1: They're at most teenagers.
2: I would say they're tweens.
1: They're tweens.
2: Yeah.
1: Yes. And do you see tweens around and go like, well, if they haven't got a job now.
2: Yeah.
4: Yep.
1: Producer Sammy.
5: According to Google, adult dogs are actually often easier to train because they can focus longer.
4: Shush.
2: Well, there you go. You don't strike me as a dog person though, Kieran.
4: I've got two cats.
2: Yeah.
1: Hey, we will take your takes on anything. They just need to be mildly controversial. 13 10 60. Give us a call if you've got a controversial take. Lauren, Barry, do you have one?
2: I have one that I'm too afraid to say on the radio, so I'm going to wait and just see what other people say first. But my first one, matcha, disgusting.
1: Yeah. It's algae milk.
2: It's like drinking grass.
0: But no one's drinking it for taste, are they?
2: Apparently they are. They sit there and they tell me how delicious it is. I'm like, you're lying because society's telling you to.
1: You know what my test will be with matcha? It's the same of, remember wheatgrass shots?
2: Yeah.
1: It's a drink for a season.
2: Yes.
1: And the people who are like, this is the best thing ever, in 4 years, you'll be like, do you remember matcha? And they'll be like, oh, barely. And I'm like, you were literally the person saying it was the best thing ever.
2: Yeah, and they go, oh, but you got to try strawberry. I'm like, well, that's not matcha. You're pumping
0: it's
2: it with
0: cordial
2: flavor. That's not. Have a strawberry milk.
1: Yes, yeah. Yes.
2: Enough. I have another one.
1: Yeah.
2: Now this is more of a something that the world should do.
0: Mm.
2: Cars should be made of inflatable material.
1: So I don't. I pitched an idea that it's not too dissimilar.
2: Okay.
1: Which was bumper cars are all cars.
0: Mm.
1: So we drive around and it's for the same thing.
2: Yeah.
1: We can just bump a car, everyone. And imagine the stress that would be relieved. You know, if you get a bit of road rage,
2: mm-hmm.
1: imagine if you could just ram the person.
2: Oh.
1: Do you know what I mean? There'd be no pent-up anger and you've all got bumpers on. Nobody gets hurt.
2: It's
1: bit
2: of fun.
0: I think, the problem with the inflatable car one is it is too fun. People would be like, I want to get hit by a car.
2: It would just be chaos.
0: People would just be throwing themselves into traffic.
1: No, because then you've got the gorgeous Polynesian carnival workers who jump in the way and they reverse your car.
2: Aren't they the best? I would trust them with my life.
1: I never feel safer than when I'm in a bumper car and I've been told, take your hands off the wheel, champ, and he's standing on the back and spinning the wheel like 360 degrees to get it to go in reverse. And I'm just, thank you, sir. Controversial takes. We'd love to hear yours. Give us a call, 131060.
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27: Let's get the party started. See you at the bar, you was hardly talking. That's when I knew that your heart was scarring. Friends to lovers need a part to star in. Like, wait, babe, let me ask your pardon. This ain't Gucci, this is Prada, darling. If you want something, you can know.

0: Carrie and Tommy driving you home for your Wednesday arvo. Carrie is away. We got Loz Barry filling in, and we want your controversial takes.
1: Yeah, give us a call on 131060. This is a small one, and I actually don't think it's that controversial. Salt, get rid of it. Chicken salt across the board.
0: Oh, yeah.
2: So you want chicken salt to replace all salt?
1: Yes. Tell me one thing that wouldn't be better, like you, that you need salt instead of chicken salt, because I can't think of one.
2: Yeah, but chicken salt, it's like the state of it too. It's more powdery.
1: I had eggs this morning. Well, but they make the, like...
2: like Himalayan salt.
1: Himalayan chicken salt.
2: Okay, oh. I'm into that.
1: Yes.
2: Yeah, I'm into that.
1: Okay.
0: I like bath salts. Turn them into bath chicken salt.
1: It'd be pretty good.
0: Just cook me in a broth.
1: And you could make like a little salt chicken that you drop into the bath and it goes like a bath bomb.
0: Oh, that's good.
2: We're onto something.
1: G'day, Alan.
3: G'day, guys. How you going?
1: Good. Who's annoyed you?
3: As much as it pains me to say, mate, because I'm normally on your side, it's you right now.
1: Alan, I had a feeling it might be. What have I done?
3: Mate, there's, you're barking up the sort of tree that, when parents have got shit kids, who do you blame? So no such thing as a bad dog, mate, only a bad owner.
1: Yeah. I can't believe I'm agreeing with you, Alan, but I think you're right. You know what it is, Alan? I see all these dogs down at the park and they're all so good, and then I look around and mine are just cut and sick, and I try, but they're so cute that I never want to tell them off. And yes, I have, Alan. I've lashed out.
2: Yeah.
3: Well, you shouldn't have bought him an iPad, mate. You should have been in the dog park
1: more. Yeah, but I need some time to myself. Thank you, Alan. Who you got, Loz?
2: Ian, what do you have a gripe with? What's happening? Do you have a Ian? We've lost Ian.
1: Oh, no.
2: He hung up.
1: Is that enough? G'day, Sean.
2: Scared.
1: G'day, Sean.
4: Hey, how are you?
1: Yeah, good. What's your controversial take?
4: I reckon tomato sauce on a well-done steak. Old-type brand.
1: Yeah. So, Sean, just to give us a baseline of how liberal your tomato sauce use is, would you say if you had a lasagna or something, would you put tomato sauce on lasagna?
4: On top of it, yeah.
1: Yeah. Because one of my best mates who I used to live with, he would put it on everything. So, lasagna, steaks, chops, anything. Sean, what's your... It just tastes better? Is that what it is?
4: I honestly reckon it does. And I know you can get, fancy branded tomato sauces where, it's got, herbs and all that.
1: Yeah.
4: Just stock standard tomato sauce. Don't know what it is about it. That or hot sauce.
1: Yeah, Sean, I don't agree with you on tomato sauce on everything, but I do agree with you that if I buy a sausage roll and they're like, do you want a tomato relish?
2: No.
1: I'm so angry because I'm like, I'm not 80.
2: No.
1: I just want a sauce in a container.
2: Yep.
4: 100%, yeah.
2: Yeah.
0: Okay. What's the most rogue thing you've put tomato sauce on, Sean?
4: That makes me think back when I was a kid and Dad used to make these real fancy roasts. You don't need sauce or nothing because it's juicy enough. But, again, tomato sauce on even one of those, $60 bloody roasts that you get.
1: Yeah. Sean, I remember because when I was young, I always used to put sauce on all my mum's cooking and she'd get so angry before because I hadn't tasted it. Yeah, I hadn't tasted it. But I'm like, Mum, I have years of experience of eating your food. I know it needs something.
2: Yeah.
4: The exact same as my dad's when I was cooking. It always, it did taste good. It's just, I don't know, man.
2: Sean, are you a picky eater?
4: Typically, yeah. I won't usually eat it unless it's got tomato sauce.
2: Right, I see.
5: 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But you can check out the Carrie and Tommy podcast anytime you like.
2: Bye.
1: See ya.
6: Hi, it's Amy Drew with a sports flash for Power Corp, powering what matters to you, Essential As. Former Port coach Ken Hinckley says he's not prepared to say whether he'd be interested in the Carlton coaching job following the departure of Michael Voss. He's told SEN his age would be a factor in any chance he's got, but he's tipping John Longmire as a top contender.
7: I'd be fascinated if John Longmire wasn't spoken about really deeply at Carlton because he's such a good fit for cultural issues and he's provided that at Sydney. Strong leadership, consistent behaviour, demands of high performance, and he has consistently led his team to the finals.
6: And a big blow for Collingwood ahead of Friday's clash with the Swans. Coach Craig McRae confirming Darcy Cameron is ruled out with an ankle injury.
8: He's got a bit going on with his body. His partner is due next week as well. There's a bit going on around the house for him. No, his body's not quite ready to perform this week, so we're going to hold him back and not travel.
6: And that's the latest in sport for Power Core, working in all conditions to keep your power connected, Essential As.
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20: Your four-day forecast for the Mallee. Partly cloudy tonight. Winds easterly up to 20 k's an hour, a low of 9 degrees. Tomorrow, partly cloudy day, light north-easterly winds up to 20 k's throughout the day. Friday, partly cloudy, light north-easterly winds, 24 degrees. Saturday, cloudy, high chance of showers, chance of a thunderstorm at 22. Sunday, showers easing, heading for 19. Tomorrow across the Mallee, a top of 23.
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19: Hope you're having a beautiful Wednesday, rounding out your day. Fifi Fevernick hanging out with you. Good evening, Fev. When you got home from the happy hour last night, your daughter bailed you up and gave you a confusing one.
20: Yeah, she gave me a little bit of homework from a grade two. No idea.
19: Well, Fev, you actually might not be alone. We'll find out if Fee and Nick can help you out here in most of Australia right after this.

0: Great song on your Wednesday evening. Feels like it's the weekend already. Why not? It's Fifi for Vinnie hanging out with you.
1: I had a big day yesterday. We had work and had a little bit of a meeting. Went to footy training, did a couple more meetings. And I got home, had a nice glass of red, sat down, watched the news because obviously the Michael Voss story happened. So my brain was cooked. Went to bed early, laid in bed, watched a bit of NCIS. Love NCIS. Puts me to sleep. Gets me into a nice little relaxation. It's like my zen. It's like you hear the music and you go, bang, nostalgia.
2: Then Temazepam.
1: No Temazepams. I've got a healthy sleeping pill that you take. It's I brought it from the chemist warehouse.
2: I must say, I don't know how you and Fee fall asleep listening to, like, crime stuff. Crime shows.
1: Why?
2: I don't know. Just say it's quite intense.
3: I know, it's fascinating.
1: Yeah.
3: I love it.
1: Yeah, it's the best.
3: Love the intrigue.
1: Yeah. It just really gets you, you know, it just makes you go,
2: Yeah.
1: Makes you not think because they're doing all the thinking for you.
2: Murder scene.
1: Yeah.
2: Yeah,
1: they're doing all the, they're doing it. Like Ducky and all that, they're all getting there. Donozo and...
3: Ducky's not doing much anymore.
1: No, Ducky, he brown bread. He's cutting bread. And then Toby was on her, she was running around all when I got home, picked her up from school, running around, gets on her iPad, blah, blah, blah. I'm in bed. Toby's bedtime, 8:30, comes up to bed. Dad, I've got homework to do. Bro, it's 8:30.
2: Yeah.
1: Dad's about to fall asleep. You need to brush your teeth and get to bed. But I've got homework. I need you to help me. She's brought a piece of paper in with a pen.
2: Out of all the people in that house to ask.
1: I know. No, but I'm good at, and the topic was maths. And
2: okay.
1: I'm good at math.
2: Yep.
1: Very good at math. She said, I need you to help me with diagonal multiplication. I go, sorry, what? I don't know.
2: What is that?
1: I don't know what that is. And she goes, it's when you got to do lines and then you do this, but I can't do the questions because then I know the answers. So you got to put down the questions. And then I go, I don't know what you're talking about.
3: I've never heard.
1: She's in grade two. I don't know how to do grade two math.
3: Diagonal multiplication.
1: I did maths methods in year 12. I don't know how to do diagonal math.
2: Were you maths methods?
1: Yeah.
2: Nice work.
1: Teacher was hot. I did that. We had her on air. Miss Lucci.
3: Yes.
1: She did maths and maths methods, and she was a Carlton supporter, so I knew I was going to pass. She wasn't going to fail me. And I had no idea. I was stumped. I said, honey, I don't know what you're... And she's like, how do you not know what that is? You're an adult. And I was like, what are they teaching these
3: kids? This is me all the time.
1: Yeah, and
3: all
1: I thought you'd relate to this.
2: Is that it?
1: Yep, something like that. I don't know what that is.
2: I don't know. It looks like a bingo card.
3: Looks like noughts and crosses. Yeah,
1: or it looks like Sudoku.
3: Do they still do long division? Do kids do long division?
1: Yeah, but I think the terminologies have all changed.
3: I've never seen that in my life.
1: No, and for a grade...
3: Does that mean there was a maths discovery since we did maths in primary school?
1: Yeah, they try to reinvent stuff to stimulate the children's brain.
2: Now, this is saying it goes back to medieval times.
3: Really?
2: Yeah. They're doing old maths.
1: I literally don't understand that. And I was like, I thought grade two was occasionally wear your pants, you go outside, you play sport, you go in, you do some finger painting.
2: Yeah, someone brings in a cake for their birthday.
1: And then you're watching, I don't know, something on
2: Shrek.
1: TV.
2: They wheel in a TV.
1: But they're doing diagonal multiplication. Please.
3: Do you know what you could do? You could ask about this at a parent-teacher interview.
2: Oh.
1: Why would I ask that? I don't need to learn it. Hey, don't...
2: Hey, teacher,
1: can you please teach my kid and not for her to bring, in grade two, homework home to a father that doesn't know? You make me look stupid to my kid. Teach my kid.
2: You might have to go back to school like Billy Madison.
1: Back to school. I hope I don't get in a fight.
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24: 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It's been 10 years since this massive song Paper Cuts came out. 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He's going on tour. We got free tickets to see Steven Sanchez live, and Chris Brown is in a feud with a huge pop star. 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
0: Great to have you back in for the happy hour on this Wednesday evening, Fee. We missed you last night. You were off yesterday. You lost your voice after Friday night, your surprise birthday.
2: Yes, the great surprise birthday party I didn't see coming and still recovering from. 5 hours of karaoke, well, and I was on the mic the whole time.
0: You did very well. There was something that happened the next morning, though, and you put in a phone call to someone that might be a bit worse for wear than you.
2: Yeah, I know. I relied on a member of the team with an early morning phone call.
0: Okay, let's find out what that call was about. You're going to tell us all right after this.
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1: I had my amazing surprise birthday party on Friday night that I didn't see coming. Disney 12. Themed karaoke, like 6 hours of nonstop karaoke to the point that I damaged my throat, my voice.
2: Cocktails were flowing.
1: But what you did know though, I was having. If I could have planned a party, it would not have been on Friday because the lead up was not necessarily fun. So I damaged my car earlier that week. You may recall this story. I had my boot up and then I lowered my garage door, which scraped all the way down the boot of my car.
0: You somehow drove your house into your car, which is truly incredible stuff.
2: Who put the house there?
1: Anyway, off my car went on Monday to the panel beaters.
0: Yep.
1: And on Thursday, I got my car back from the panel beater. Mm. I was wrapped, got my car back. And then on Friday morning, I was driving to work and I had a sign on my car. Not a sign. It talks to me sometimes. It put up something on the dash.
0: And let me go.
2: And she goes, oh, what's these lights? Oh, what's happening
0: let me
2: here?
0: Go.
2: Oh.
0: I'm scared.
2: That's exactly how it went. I was on the phone. Yeah. What's up, the lights?
1: Well, Fev, it was an alarming message. Yeah. There was like a big alarm sign and it said, pull over carefully, electrical fault. So when I contact the dealership and say, hey, something's happened, they were like, don't drive the car. We're sending someone to your car.
0: So I assume something at the... You don't have to say the name of the panel beaters, but something's happened at the panel beaters where they've taken a panel off or nudged it. Yeah.
1: Probably something. So anyway, the dealership came out. The guy looked at it and said, I can't fix this here. We're going to have to tow your car to the dealership. So then this is Friday morning. I watch my car get towed. I've got to pick up kids from school. I've got running around to do. I'm ringing Carrie going, I reckon tonight's not a good night. Like I just think maybe we do this next week. But she's like, no, we're full steam ahead. So then I go do my surprise party. Loved it at the time of my life. Barely slept. Woke up in the morning and I've got to go back to mum duties. And that was, I had to go and pick up all Trixie's friends and I was taking them all to go and see the Billie Eilish documentary at the cinema. And I suddenly went, oh, I don't have a car.
2: Ah. Oh, no.
1: So then needed to hire a car and contact the dealership. And they said, they will bring you a car. The guy turned up with the car. And I don't know what time this was, so I'm now turning to our wonderful James Blake. What time did I call you?
3: It was quite reasonable. It was around about 10 a.m.
1: Okay.
3: Lucy, my fiance, and I, we were recovering from last night.
1: You didn't expect the party girl to call you?
0: Yeah. She's still out.
2: And it's still on.
3: It was a big surprise. And it was a very hurried call of JB. Do you have my license? Do you have a copy of my license? Because if anyone would have one, you would have one.
0: What? Oh, my God.
1: So the guy came, right, and he said, I just need your license because I'm giving you
2: license.
1: A car.
2: But why would he have your license?
1: So I stood there and I looked at Ray and I said, oh, Ray.
0: Ray, do you know Leon? Leon
2: has just been getting home from the duck.
0: Yeah.
1: To give this context, I'm in the middle of a house reno at the moment. I'm living at my mum's. And in my brain, I'm like, it's just hard enough for me to remember keys, phone, credit card. The license has slipped through the keeper and I'm like, oh, Ray, would a copy of my license do? And he said, yes, anything.
0: Do you have it on your phone on the Vic Roads app?
1: Probably, but what's the password? Do you know what? enough with government apps and passwords.
0: Yeah.
1: I'm cooked. I'm done. I'm not doing it anymore. I'll give up my Medicare, my MyGov, all of it. I don't know how to get back into those accounts. And it was the same with Vic Roads. And then I thought, I remember last year JB was trying to... What were you trying to do for me?
3: I was trying to set up an OnlyFans for you.
1: I was trying to set up an OnlyFans.
2: Did you tell Ray this?
0: Oh, no. Ray would have been
1: mad.
0: Ray
1: would have been like, where is it? I have a vague memory of James Blake asking me for my license. So, of course, I think the phone call on Saturday morning were like this. Hey, JB, loved last night, by the way. You're one of the best dressed. Because he was.
3: Thank you.
1: Came as sadness from inside out.
2: And he was sad.
1: And it gave me the biggest belly laugh.
0: Yeah.
1: He had the blue wig on, the
0: costume?
1: Glasses, and he looked sad.
2: I thought he looked like the Scooby-Doo. What was his name?
3: Velma.
1: He looked like Velma with a blue wig.
2: I'm like, hey, Scooby.
1: But you didn't have my...
3: Didn't have your license, which is unfortunate, but I've got...
0: Did the call go like that, though, JB? Good morning, JB. Thank you for the party last night. It was fantastic.
3: It was just best on ground. Very well done. Now, quick one. I do have your passport if you ever need that. You've got 2 years left before that one expires.
1: Yes.
3: And then, quick question, your Medicare, that looks, the one I've got, that expired in December. Have you renewed that one?
1: Nope.
2: Nope.
3: Okay. All right. So I've got that, I've got your passport, and I've also got access to all of your work emails via your password as well.
1: If you ever need that,
2: you could literally take everything.
1: Oh. This is
0: You're
1: trust
0: a better man than me, JB.
1: I trust him.
2: I'd be
0: turning up to work in a helicopter. Don't know how this happened.
4: 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Beep, beep, Bev and Nick's happy hour. Beep, beep, Bev and Nick. 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

0: done a countrified version of Alicia Keys.
1: Hannah Harper is her name. She has won American Idol season 24. Now, the last time a female country artist won was in 2005, and that was Carrie Underwood.
0: Oh, my God.
1: So I probably should have picked a bit of a more country song for you.
0: I mean, just put a couple of sort of banjos and a little two-step in there. But
1: I thought that was the song you would know and just be able to hear her voice. So well done to her.
0: Good for her.
1: And Chris Brown now.
0: Oh, my God, this is my favourite story of the day. So Chris Brown's got a brand new album. Apparently it's absolutely terrible. Pitchfork gave it a 1.6, which is about the lowest score you can possibly get.
1: Wow.
0: I can't stand Chris Brown. And about 8 years ago, Zara Larsson, who I can stand, she's one of my favourite artists to ever do it, there was this viral video of her like rating songs on like a Tinder scale of like hot or not. And they were playing her all these songs. She's going like, yeah, I love it, hot. Oh, maybe not. And then as soon as they played a Chris Brown song, she was like, wait, is this Chris Brown? Nope, never. And clearly, Zara Larsson has been living in Chris Brown's head rent-free because he went on a rant on his Instagram today about people saying they don't like this new album. Hear this.
2: I don't give a f- what these is talking about. I know exactly who my fans is, and I know exactly who hearing this album. If you're not my fan, I don't want you to listen to my shit. Go listen to my f- Zara Larsson or somebody.
0: And you know what? We will.
1: Yes,
0: we are. More of the hot hits next.
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0: Dead, number one in the Hot Hits Hot 7 at 7. We were just saying, about 3 years since she came to Australia for Sexy Bye Bye?
1: We think it was 3 years because I remember every teenage girl and my nieces were just like, Annie Violet, tickets, tickets, tickets. The mayhem was wild, but she was incredible. I think I went with my niece to that concert.
0: Isn't that the best thing about working in the media is every family member, every friend asks you for free tickets to things and you never really have them. Eurovision time. This is very exciting. So Eurovision has officially started. Semi-final one occurred last night. Semi-final two, I believe, will be tonight. The finale is on Sunday morning our time. You'll be able to catch it on SBS and SBS On Demand. Of course, we know who's representing Australia. Sexy Bye Bye.
1: Delta Goodrum.
0: Sounding amazing. So she is currently the fifth favourite.
1: Yes,
0: to win.
1: In the betting odds, she's the fifth.
0: I don't think we will ever win Eurovision. And I don't like saying that, but I just think because it's so fan voted and there's so many fans that don't think that Australia should be in the contest, it's going to be very hard to get us to win.
1: Makes sense. And when, like, I'm no betting specialist, but when you're number five, your odds aren't great.
0: Thank you. Gamble responsibly.
1: Yeah.
0: That's a great ad. So that is officially our entry. She's going to absolutely blow them away. But we wanted to let you in on a couple of other entries you should be across. So Finland is the number one at the moment.
1: Yes.
0: This is the big pick. They've cemented themselves as the country to beat after a huge reaction to Linda Lampenius and Pete Parkinen's explosive performance of their huge new hit, Liikenheiten. Good, it's got violins. It's always a good Eurovision moment. Oh, I like this. About as Eurovision as it gets. Whoa. Okay.
1: They've won.
0: Call the rest of the competition off.
1: I just don't even bother.
0: That's very strong.
1: Wow, that was quite powerful. And do you know, this is the thing, I think as Europeans would really embrace that and love that sort of music, whereas I'm kind of like, as a music lover, I'm like, oh, okay, wow, this sounds great, but I don't get it.
0: It's not exactly. We don't have music like that here.
1: Yeah, but wow.
0: And we've always just gone mainly down a ballad route.
1: So who do you think's going to win?
0: Well, I think it's probably going to be that. But there is another one that's very exciting. So San Marino. Where is San Marino?
1: I think it's in Italy. Let me just double check.
0: Like an autonomous state of Italy. There's always two or three countries in Eurovision that I've never heard of before. And I hope there's no one from San Marino listening.
1: Yeah, it's entirely surrounded by Italy.
0: There you go. All right, it's one of those places.
1: San Marino.
0: So they got up Sen Hit, who is their entrant this year. But also Boy George was there.
1: I did see this.
0: Boy George with his big hat on.
1: But how does he get kicked out?
0: Because the reason that he was part of this performance is because he is Italian born. So he's got heritage there and citizenship. That's their song. Sounds like it was made with AI.
1: This is the future.
0: Oh, man, there's going to be so many AIs. But they're already out of the competition, so you don't have to worry about them.
1: He did thank his fans, so he did say on X, if you do vote for us, thank you so much.
0: God bless.
1: I think he probably thought he was going to be a shoo-in to get through, really.
0: Not everyone likes Boy George. But everyone sees Boy George, knows Boy George.
1: Yes, exactly.
0: Well, they're gone. Australia, fifth favourite. Greece is fourth favourite. They always end up around that part. Third is Denmark, second is France, one is Finland. Will you be up, Sexy Bye Bye, at 4:30 a.m. Sunday morning to watch who wins?
1: Possibly. I'll watch the replays, definitely.
0: Definitely the replays.
1: Yes.
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1: And now it's time for Bailey's Corner.
0: Very exciting. So if you've never heard Bailey's Corner before, it's our digital and social media expert, Bailey, who brings us in just a list of observations, fun things he's found on the internet, sometimes gripes, personal in nature.
2: Yes.
0: Bailey, start your segment, please. Your Bailey's Corner is open.
2: I've got a piece of audio.
0: The one that
2: I got you to get it.
0: Okay.
2: We were looking at Nick's previous YouTube videos.
0: Yeah.
2: And it came up with someone had re-uploaded one of the hot hits podcasts to YouTube with 80s.
0: So this is the K-pop band that we interviewed where we weren't told in advance that most of them spoke Korean only.
2: Yes.
0: So what have you found?
2: I played it and it didn't sound like Nick.
0: But it was the words that I'd said.
2: It was exactly what Nick said because we had a little pre-recorded little bit at the start.
0: And it sounded
2: with context.
0: Yeah, and it was me going, hey guys, some of this is in Korean, some of it's in English, enjoy.
2: Yeah.
0: What we've heard in this YouTube video is the same words I said, but this person.
3: Hey, it's podcasters. It's Nick. Yes, we hung out with the Incredible at ATS, and I'm very excited to share this conversation with you. It's a conversation where they answer in both Korean and English, so you'll hear a mix of the two. If you are bilingual, congratulations. If you only understand one of the languages, also enjoy that. The full thing is up with captions in both Korean and English on our YouTube channel. So just search for the Hot Hits on YouTube and enjoy our conversation with the Incredible 80s.
2: Yes.
3: You've had to add extra dates to your...
0: Oh, that was a bit...
2: I thought I cut it out.
0: So what on earth has happened there? Because I don't recall being an awkward American.
2: So I realized YouTube has this new feature where you can have different audio tracks, which... it's like for like international videos, so people can watch it in any country.
0: Got you. So it's like different languages.
2: Like in movies, you know how they have the different audio tracks?
0: Yeah, of course.
2: YouTube has that now. And this is an added audio track, auto-dubbed, for the US.
0: And it's completely changed. I don't want anyone thinking Nick Kelly sounds like that, regardless of where they're from.
2: Well, that video has a good amount of views.
3: Hey, it's podcasters, it's Nick.
0: I would not listen to a second more.
2: Yeah.
0: Is that the whole
2: corner? No. Oh, okay. I've got a couple of facts.
0: Oh, please, hit me with the facts.
2: So one of the facts, do you know broccoli?
0: Yes.
2: You've heard of broccoli?
0: I've heard of it. I'm across the globe.
2: Do you know that broccoli, kale, Brussels sprouts, and cabbage are all the same plant?
0: No, I did not.
2: So they've been bred to grow certain parts bigger, like they do like a selective planting.
0: Yeah.
2: But they all come from one plant. It's a...
0: How?
2: The Brassia oleracea.
0: They're all the one plant?
2: They're all from one plant. So if you have like a Brussels sprout tree or whatever it is, there's kale on there. If you grow it more, the broccoli is the top part and then it turns into cauliflower after. Yeah.
0: So if I grew this at home...
2: Well, it depends. They've bred it to be like... More kale leaves on the kale one.
0: Right.
2: More
0: Brussels sprouts. So I need to get my hands on an original.
2: Yeah.
0: The original recipe.
2: The original recipe.
0: Secret herbs and spices.
2: Yeah.
0: Fantastic fact. Next one, please.
2: I really like that one. I found out this might be a myth.
0: Good. Good
2: but
0: premise.
2: You know the term stinking rich?
0: Yeah.
2: It comes from...
0: That's what I'm talking about, Australia. Brings us great bits.
2: It comes from the Victorian era when... People were scared to be buried alive, so they would be buried in like a tombstone, like not a tombstone, like the room. You know, there's a room and they put the body in there, like a stone room.
0: Yeah,
2: and then
0: a tomb,
2: a tomb. Yeah. But an outside tomb in a graveyard.
0: Right.
2: But they were scared. People were scared they were getting buried alive, so they would want to be in there. But only the rich could afford them kind of rooms.
0: Yeah. So where does the stinking come from?
2: Eventually, the bodies would stink.
0: Oh, because they're not actually underground.
2: They're not underground, and they're actually rotting, and only the rich could be up there, so they're the stinking rich.
0: That's a great fact, Bailey.
2: I love that one.
0: That's amazing.
2: Thank you.
0: That your corner?
2: No, I got one more.
0: Okay, quickly.
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0: Australia, do not tell me you don't learn something every week on this show with Bailey's Corner. We'll be back next week, don't you worry. And Illy's hanging out next.
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2: Let's get the party started. See you at the bar, you was hardly talking. That's when I knew that your heart was scarring. Friends to lovers need a part to star in. Like, wait, babe, let me ask your pardon. This ain't Gucci, this is Prada, darling. If you want something, you can ask me, darling.

0: to her. She turned 27 yesterday, sexy bye-bye.
1: 27.
0: What an achiever. Overachiever for 27. All right. I got a story for you.
1: I
0: found this out today and I'm very excited by it. So you know like Michelin stars, the Michelin guide and stuff. Have you ever eaten
1: the restaurants?
0: Yeah. Have you ever eaten at a Michelin starred restaurant?
1: I probably would have in my time, surely. I'm fancy,
0: yes. You are so fancy. Probably on one of those record label trips back in the day when they always had money.
1: Yes, I definitely went to one in New Zealand. I just remember on Waiheke Island.
0: Perfect.
1: Yes.
0: So very exciting news has been revealed today that the Michelin Guide is coming to Australia for the very first time.
1: Oh.
0: So far it's only been European, American, Kiwi restaurants. Australia's never had a restaurant in the Michelin Guide. As of 2027... South Australian restaurants will be in there. So it started with South Australia. The government has paid to be in the Michelin Guide.
1: Okay.
0: But it doesn't mean they're paying for the restaurants to be in there. It means they're paying for the process to happen where they send out the super secret sleuthy food critics and they're going to spend the next 6 months going around South Australia sampling every one of the great restaurants and wineries there.
1: That's great for tourism in South Australia, this I guess, as well. So that's why they're like, yeah, let's throw our money in here. And there would be so many amazing places.
0: That's
1: in South Australia.
0: But now I'm frustrated and I love South Australia and I do think it probably cuts above the rest in terms of the food and wine scene, but this should be all of Australia. I want to do a tour of Australia's greatest restaurants.
1: I reckon it's going to start in South Australia. That is like the guinea pig and then they'll do like the Barossa and all that and then it will eventually, I reckon, they'll go to Melbourne next.
0: Of course it'll be Melbourne next.
1: Surely. And then Perth will be last, unfortunately.
0: Hobart will be.
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14: 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The Hot Hits with Nick and Lauren.
15: 3, 4. Yeah, no Lauren this week. She's doing the drive show with Tommy Little. It's my rotating roster of co-hosts that keep coming in and out the door. We're just saying it reminds us of another certain business that you can get this time of night.
16: It does.
15: That's Shawnee B. Shawnee B is here.
16: you?
15: You're going to be here for a little bit, actually.
16: Yeah, you've got a few things to do. You'll be in my sexy voice?
15: No.
16: Oh, okay.
15: It's not very sexy.
16: Hey, guys, good to be here.
15: Yeah.
16: What time is it?
15: It's 9 o'clock.
16: Oh, okay.
15: You know,
16: better than 9.50 when I was on last night.
15: You're also on at 9.50 tonight.
16: Oh, God, look,
15: playing a new Tori Kelly song. Can you let me put the segment
16: Sorry, that's sorry, right. go.
15: So what the three-for-all is, it's three songs in a row that all have something in common.
16: Okay.
15: Tonight's theme is Vegas residencies.
16: Oh, Vegas.
15: Now, normally...
16: we should go to Vegas.
15: Normally, I have an understanding of why we're doing it. Mm. I actually don't know why we're doing Vegas residencies as our three-for-all tonight. It was an idea Violet had 2 days ago.
16: Okay.
15: So we're just doing it.
16: Has there been a big Vegas residency?
15: Now, there has been a brand new one that launched only a couple of nights ago. A good friend of ours, Thomas Bleach, was there.
16: No doubt.
15: First night of it. It is No Doubt's residency has started.
16: Right.
15: At the Sphere.
16: And are they in this... Three for all.
15: What do you think? Absolutely not.
16: Okay.
15: Why are we? I'm not quite computing.
16: See announcements. I'm Googling it as we speak.
15: Well,
16: producer Violet. See, what is she
15: calling
16: her?
15: She doesn't have a song. She doesn't have a song. Don't worry.
16: Okay.
15: So we're just going to play three people who've done some of the most iconic Vegas residencies of all time.
16: Kelly Clarkson's announced one.
15: Thank you
16: for
15: the information. That's
16: is that why she in this?
15: Don't know. Yeah. Producer Bailey has just walked in because, you know what? Anything goes on this show tonight, obviously.
17: So I can't explain the context this was in, but it's called scarcity marketing.
15: What? Okay.
17: Scarcity marketing is why...
15: you have just walked in with a completely...
16: Bro, we're talking about Vegas residencies.
17: Scarcity marketing of Vegas residencies work as well.
16: Did you...
17: I couldn't hear your conversation out there.
15: Oh, my God.
16: So you just walked in while we're on air to tell us that, bro.
15: That's three times.
17: That's why live radio.
15: Live radio doesn't mean you walk in and you just say stuff.
16: In and say... Have you guys ever played Cluedo?
15: I'm punching your
16: mouth. What's going on? Cook tits. That's what we're rebranding to. The cook tits.
15: Obviously, Bruno Mars did a Vegas residency to try and clear his debts, allegedly.
16: Yeah, he did.
15: Job done.
16: Did he do that?
15: I don't know.
16: Good on him.
15: Vegas residency three for all. Don't know.

0: with Stephen Sanchez.
1: Hey, it's Stephen Sanchez here.
2: Generation. Such a beautiful crooner, isn't he, Stephen Sanchez? He is coming back to Australia. We have had all the free tickets to give away all week. We got more tomorrow. I don't know why I'm saying it in the past tense. Let's talk to Sandra. Hi, Sandra.
3: Hi, hello.
2: Hello. How are you?
3: I'm good, thank you.
2: That is good. Are you a big Stephen Sanchez fan? You love his music?
3: Yes.
2: Why do you like it so much?
3: I think it's quite, like, timeless, and it's very special for me because some of the songs remind me of my husband. And, yeah, I'm just, like, very excited.
2: That is so sweet. I'm just letting you live your excitement here for a little minute. The Lover Down Under Tour is coming to Australia and New Zealand this July, and you, my friend, are going for free! Congratulations.
3: Thank you.
2: Now, let me guess, you're going to take your husband with you, aren't you?
3: Yes. Thank you so much.
2: I feel like this concert is just going to be lovers in arms all together. And as a single person with a cold heart, it sickens me. But I'm excited for you nonetheless. Don't you worry, Sandra. You enjoy.
3: Thank you so much.
2: Such a pleasure. Get your tickets now. Head to frontiertouring.com. The Lover Down Under Tour is in Australia this July. And there are more free tickets on the show tomorrow night. Just go to thehothits.com.au if you want to register for them. Stick around. Illy is going to be joining us on the show just after 8 o'clock.
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0: Fisher, Tones and I, Favour wraps up the hot hits across Australia. Wednesday night, just me on my own, Nick Kelly here. Lauren Barry will be back on the show next week. She's hanging out with... I forgot to keep singing there. She's hanging out with Tommy Little on The Drive Show this week, Carrie and Tommy. So if you want to go and catch up with what Lauren's up to, I miss her. You can check it out at the Carrie and Tommy page. In the meantime, I will leave you. Tomorrow on the show, final tickets to see Stephen Sanchez live, the guy that did Until I Found You, one of the biggest ballads of the last decade. He is coming to Australia. We have those free tickets. Also on the show tomorrow night, country superstar Cameron Whitcomb's going to be here. A long-awaited trip to Australia that was cancelled initially. It's back on and he will be in the building tomorrow. And can I just tell you, late night people, next week on our show might be our biggest week of guests yet. There's some superstars coming through the building. Royalty, if you will. I'll tell you all about that tomorrow on the Hot Hits of Nick and Lauren.
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5: Your four-day forecast for the Mallee. Partly cloudy tonight, winds easterly up to 20 k's an hour, a low of 9 degrees. Tomorrow, partly cloudy day, light north-easterly winds up to 20 k's throughout the day. Friday, partly cloudy, light north-easterly winds, 24 degrees. Saturday, cloudy, high chance of showers, chance of a thunderstorm at 22. Sunday, showers easing, heading for 19. Tomorrow, across the Mallee, a top of 23.
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1: Hello, I'm Gabriel Hodson. The federal opposition says it'll demand that all new migrants gain citizenship before they can access government welfare handouts. News Corp is reporting it's part of a coalition plan to contain ballooning migration and says Liberal leader Angus Taylor is expected to announce the policy in Thursday night's budget reply speech. At the moment, non-citizens are reportedly eligible for at least 17 different benefits, including the aged pension and NDIS. The WA government has welcomed the federal budget's focus on housing, but says there should have been more spent on infrastructure in WA. $552 million will go towards upgrades to a main road in Perth's south. That's been compared to $3.8 billion for Melbourne's suburban rail loop. Premier Roger Cook says they'll keep stating their case.
2: Western Australia would also like to see more infrastructure funding from the Commonwealth. We welcome the $552 million for the Ankerton Road upgrades, and we will continue to engage constructively with the federal government to deliver road infrastructure that our state needs now and into the future.
1: A man's body has been found in waters in Port Phillip Bay off the coast of Sorrento. Victoria Police say the yet-to-be-formally identified man was located off Point Nepean Road just after 10. The circumstances are yet to be determined and police want to hear from anyone with information. A 27-year-old driver will face Wagga Wagga Court next week after crashing his car on the Hume Highway. In it, police allegedly found meth, cocaine, ketamine, GHB and $74,000 cash. Beijing has welcomed Donald Trump, who's arrived for a two-day visit. The BBC's Stephen McDonald says the agenda includes Iran, Taiwan and trade talks.
3: China loves to put on a big welcome when a leader visits here. These are sort of crucial competitors on the world stage. And one way you might think, why so welcoming? But both of these governments really want this to be a successful visit. And so you can imagine why they would want to really turn it on when Donald Trump comes off the plane. And yeah, these Asian governments, they seem to know how to play Donald Trump, if I could put it that way. He loves coming here because he's made to feel very special.
1: And the University of Queensland is helping to train aged care staff to conduct dental health assessments across regional Queensland and New South Wales. Professor Locke Doe says it's estimated up to 70% of residents suffer from untreated tooth decay.
4: The residents themselves often might not be able to go to the dentist, and that dental care is not covered under Medicare, and it can get very hard for people who don't have enough resources to see a dental professional.
1: Finance and the Aussie dollar is buying 72.4 US cents.
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1: AFL Round 10, and Sydney expects a fierce showing from Collingwood at the SCG on Friday night, despite the Magpies being hit with several key outs. They'll make at least three changes with Darcy Cameron, Scott Pendlebury and Pat Lipinski sidelined. Swans coach Dean Cox says he'll be preparing for the Pies to be at their best.
6: No matter what personnel's out there, they are a very experienced football team that have played a lot of footy together. You know, one thing that they've done, I think they're the third best defence. So they've always been up for the fight, and they always will be.
1: NRL Magic Round, and North Queensland's Liam Sutton is set for a dream debut against the Roosters on Saturday. The Newcastle Junior will start on the wing after a hard slog to elite level. That's the latest in news and sport.
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9: Your 4-day forecast for the Mallee: partly cloudy this morning, light winds today northeasterly up to 20 k's throughout the day. Tomorrow, partly cloudy, light northeasterly winds again, a top of 24 degrees. Saturday, cloudy, very high chance of showers, chance of a thunderstorm, and northeasterly winds up to 25 k's an hour with a top of 22. Sunday, showers easing at 19. Today, across the Mallee, heading for a top of 23.
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1: Regional Australia Bank CEO David Hyans says maintaining local branches is vital to supporting regional economies.
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13: Hello, I'm Gabriel Hodson. Finance experts say people wanting to invest money are now more likely to turn to shares or superannuation. Scott Phillips from The Motley Fool says a federal government crackdown on capital gains tax and negative gearing is making property investment less appealing.
14: When you make the tax rules tougher outside super, then by definition investing in super is better. I will say it was already better. And so yes, you've got to lock your money up and yes, people don't like that, but it was already more attractive. This does widen that gap.
13: The AMA in Queensland has applauded the government's investment in the private health sector as part of the federal budget. More than $3 billion will go towards extra services for older Australians, including 5,000 more aged care beds a year. President Dr. Nick Yim says it will help people feel that insurance is worth it.
15: We do welcome the $3.2 million for consultations in the private healthcare sector. We know that in Australia we need a viable private and public sector to ensure that we can deliver care to the communities and the patients, but we are unfortunately seeing people drop out of private health insurance due to lack of perceived value.
13: Victoria Police are working to formally identify the body of a man found in Port Phillip Bay. The body was discovered around 10:15 in waters off Point Nepean Road. WA Police are questioning a 35-year-old man after a woman's body was left on a main street in Perth's northern suburbs. It's believed the woman was left on an ambulance stretcher in Joondalup by a man known to her on Wednesday morning. Detective Inspector Jade Morawski is seeking information.
16: They're in the Grand Boulevard Joondalup area from about 9:30 till about 9:40, 9:45. Please contact police. You may have incidentally located on your camera or recorded on your camera a piece of evidence that may be relied upon by the investigators.
13: Thousands of dental patients are getting tested for blood-borne viruses. Madeline McNeil reports from Sydney.
17: An audit of Dr. William Tam's clinic at Strathfield noted issues with infection control practices, raising concerns thousands of patients over the past 25 years may have been exposed to viruses including hepatitis B and C and HIV. New South Wales Health says the risk is low but recommends getting tested as a precaution as some conditions can go undetected. The audit also found problems with record keeping at Dr. Tam's clinic, meaning health officials can't get in contact with patients to notify them directly. Madeline McNeil, Sydney.
13: Finance and the Aussie dollar is buying 72.4 US cents. The Dow Jones is down 216 points and the Nasdaq's up 111.
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13: AFL and Collingwood has suffered an injury blow ahead of its clash with Sydney. Jordan Tunbridge reports.
18: Footy fans will miss a blockbuster ruck battle between Darcy Cameron and Brodie Grundy, with Magpies coach Craig McRae ruling Cameron out of Friday night's game at the SCG. Cameron, one of four outs, with Scott Pendlebury, Darcy Moore and Pat Lipinski also sidelined, but Swans coach Dean Cox says that won't change their approach. Sydney faces a selection squeeze as Charlie Curnow pushes to return after replacement Hayden McLean kicked three goals. Cox confirming one of Curnow, McLean, Joel Amati or Logan McDonald will miss out. Jordan Tunbridge, Melbourne.
13: NRL and New South Wales will be trying to wrap up the women's State of Origin session when the second match gets going tonight in Brisbane. The Blues won a scrappy opening clash against Queensland by 11-6 in Newcastle and are now focusing on their performance in attack. And that's the latest in news and in sport.
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0: your four-day forecast for the Mallee. Partly cloudy this morning, light winds today northeasterly up to 20 k's throughout the day. Tomorrow, partly cloudy, light northeasterly winds again, a top of 24 degrees. Saturday, cloudy, very high chance of showers, chance of a thunderstorm, and northeasterly winds up to 25 k's an hour, with a top of 22. Sunday, showers easing at 19. Today, across the Mallee, heading for a top of 23.
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7: Good morning, I'm Gabriel Hodson. The federal opposition leader is expected to announce a ban on new migrant welfare in his budget reply speech today. News Corp says Angus Taylor believes support should be limited to Australian citizens. Migrants wanting to gain citizenship have to undertake a process that takes 4 years. It's also reporting that non-citizens are currently eligible for 17 different benefits, including the age pension, disability support, job seeker and youth allowance. The Cook government has welcomed the federal budget's focus on housing while saying there should have been more spending on infrastructure in WA. $552 million will go towards upgrades to a main road in Perth South. That's being compared to $3.8 billion for Melbourne's suburban rail loop. Premier Roger Cook says they'll keep advocating to get more money.
10: Western Australia would also like to see more infrastructure funding from the Commonwealth. We welcome the $552 million for the Ankerton Road upgrades, and we will continue to engage constructively with the federal government to deliver road infrastructure that our state needs now and into the future.
7: The New South Wales Premier has also had a go at Victoria, saying they're getting a huge chunk of the federal budget for infrastructure. The Albanese government's handed the Allan government another $3.8 billion for the controversial suburban rail loop in Melbourne's east. Chris Minns has told News Corp that New South Wales has 31% of the nation's population, but gets just 17% of the total pool for infrastructure spending. A WA bikie boss has been sentenced to 34 years behind bars for ordering a hit on a rival gang member. David Pye has been found guilty of the murder of Nick Martin after he paid a trained sniper to shoot him at a Perth motorplex in 2020. The man who pulled the trigger, Benjamin Luke Johnston, is already serving a 20-year sentence. A person's been shot in the stomach in northwest Tasmania, prompting an increased police presence around Wynyard. The victim's in hospital in a serious condition. The University of Queensland is helping to train aged care staff to conduct dental health assessments across regional Queensland and New South Wales. Professor Locke Doe says it's estimated up to 70% of residents suffer from untreated tooth decay.
11: The residents themselves often might not be able to go to the dentist, and that dental care is not covered under Medicare and making it very hard for people who don't have enough resources to see dental professionals.
7: Finance, and the Australian dollar is buying 72.6 US cents. The Dow Jones is down 187 points and the Nasdaq's up 284 points.
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7: AFL fans will be denied a blockbuster matchup between Collingwood's Darcy Cameron and Sydney's Brodie Grundy on Friday. Magpies coach Craig McRae ruling out Darcy Cameron for the SCG clash due to a minor ankle injury and personal reasons.
12: Yeah, Darcy's not going to play. He's got a bit going on with his body. We're going to rule him out, not travel. His partner is due next week as well. There's a bit going on around the house for him.
7: Manchester City is psyching itself up to face Crystal Palace in coming hours with a must-win match if they're to keep their finals hopes alive in the EPL. NRL Magic Round, and North Queensland's Liam Sutton is set for a dream debut against the Roosters on Saturday. The Newcastle junior will start on the wing after a hard slog to get to elite level. Meanwhile, the Magic Round will remain in Queensland until at least 2032 when Brisbane hosts the Olympics. That's the latest news in sport.
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14: Your 4-day forecast for the Mallee: partly cloudy this morning, light winds today northeasterly up to 20 k's throughout the day. Tomorrow, partly cloudy, light northeasterly winds again, a top of 24 degrees. Saturday, cloudy, very high chance of showers, chance of a thunderstorm, and northeasterly winds up to 25 k's an hour with a top of 22. Sunday, showers easing at 19. Today, across the Mallee, heading for a top of 23.
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1: Good morning, I'm Gabriel Hodson. The premiers of New South Wales and WA, as well as Queensland, are calling out what they say is an excessive share of infrastructure money going to Victoria. Chris Minns has told News Corp, New South Wales is getting just $344 per person compared to $657 in Victoria. WA is getting $552 million to fix the main arterial in Perth South compared to $3.8 billion in federal funds for Melbourne's suburban rail loop. The Allen government will face an election in November. It has defended the big spend, saying it doesn't have the huge mining revenues that other states have. The AMA in Queensland has applauded the government's investment in the private health sector as part of the budget. More than $3 billion will go towards extra services to older Australians, including 5,000 more aged care beds a year. President Dr. Nick Yim says it will help people feel that insurance is worth it.
7: We do welcome the $3.2 million for consultations in the private healthcare sector. We know that in Australia we need a viable private and public sector to ensure that we can deliver care to the communities and the patients, but we are unfortunately seeing people drop out of private health insurance due to lack of perceived value.
1: The federal opposition says it'll demand that all new migrants gain citizenship before they can access government welfare handouts. News Corp is reporting it's part of a coalition plan to contain ballooning migration and says Liberal leader Angus Taylor is expected to announce the policy in tonight's budget reply speech. At the moment, non-citizens are reportedly eligible for at least 17 different benefits, including the age pension and NDIS. Finance experts say people wanting to invest money are now more likely to turn to superannuation. Scott Phillips from The Motley Fool says a federal government crackdown on capital gains tax and negative gearing is making property investment less appealing.
12: When you make the tax rules tougher outside super, then by definition investing in super is better. I will say it was already better. And so yes, you've got to lock your money up and yes, people don't like that, but it was already more attractive. This does widen that gap.
1: A man's body has been found in waters in Port Phillip Bay off the coast of Sorrento. Victoria Police say the yet-to-be-formally-identified man was located in waters off Point Nepean Road just after 10. The circumstances are yet to be determined. The need for food relief services has significantly increased across Australia. Neighbourhood Centres Queensland says they're now distributing more than 1.7 million kilos of food every year. Chief Executive Kate Akavaka says people are starting to really struggle.
15: Working families are spending so much on rent and mortgage repayments and they're prioritising those over food. So we're seeing more and more centres in that emergency relief space and food security is such a huge part of that.
1: Finance and the Aussie dollar is buying 72.5 US cents. The Dow Jones is down 92 points and the Nasdaq's up 302.
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1: North Queensland's Liam Sutton is set for a dream NRL debut at Magic Round. The Newcastle Junior will start on the wing against the Roosters on Saturday. Cowboys coach Todd Payton says the 23-year-old deserves his big break.
17: He's had to work really hard to get to where he's got. Really happy for him. He's a big body, kicks well, he's got a good running game. I'm really excited for him and what he can do for our club, you know, not just this week, but moving forward.
1: And a Gold Coast Sun star says the AFL can combat a decline in the number of Indigenous players at elite level by starting up a 20th team in Darwin. That's the latest news in sport.
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20: Your 4-day forecast for the Mallee: partly cloudy this morning, light winds today northeasterly up to 20 k's throughout the day. Tomorrow, partly cloudy, light northeasterly winds again, a top of 24 degrees. Saturday, cloudy, very high chance of showers, chance of a thunderstorm, and northeasterly winds up to 25 k's an hour, with a top of 22. Sunday, showers easing at 19. Today, across the Mallee, heading for a top of 23.
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9: Good morning, Sam College with your local news updates. Local police allegedly detected several drivers with drugs in their vehicles across the region over the weekend. Leading Senior Constable Tanya Peters has the details of a driver stopped by police in Lake Boga in the early hours of Saturday morning.
10: At about 2:45am on Saturday the 9th of May, police intercepted a vehicle in Lake Boga. The 23-year-old driver and vehicle were searched and a quantity of what's alleged to be methamphetamine was located. That person was interviewed, charged and bailed to attend court at a later date.
9: Furthermore, police are appealing for witnesses and dashcam footage following a collision near Kerrang on Sunday nights. Investigators say a silver SUV and a B-double truck carrying hay collided on the Murray Valley Highway near the Weybridge at about 9:50pm on May 10th. Police are seeking footage from motorists travelling north or south along the highway around that time of the crash. Officers are also hoping to identify the driver of a white vehicle believed to have avoided the collision and may be able to assist investigators. Anyone with information is urged to contact Kerrang Police or Crime Stoppers. And in other news, following the release of the federal budget, many in the agriculture sector, whether on the land or heads of organisations and federations, have been let down. Once again, the budget has left the Inland Rail Plan on the back burner. National Farmers Federation President Hamish McIntyre says there needs to be another artery of transport.
11: It's just very frustrating again that Inland Rail has been parked, and we just really do advocate and express to government that Australia, to keep costs down,

0: production costs down, but also food costs down, cost of living costs in all our metropolitan areas, that there is another main artery of transport, and inland rail, you know, is that, was to be that. We just need another option. Inland rail is the obvious one, so we really do hope going forward that they reconsider it. There's been a lot of mistakes made, but we still should not give up on this one.
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2: 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The event will be held on the 26th to the 28th of June. More details can be found on their Facebook page. That's your local news and sports.
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2: 9 degrees in Melbourne. Morning fog, then sunny at top today, 21. 6 o'clock. Good morning. I'm David Armstrong. A man's been tasered by police during an arrest at Flemington. Here's Madeleine Burke.
3: Multiple callers to 000 last night reported seeing a Subaru WRX being driven on its rims, driving erratically through a number of suburbs and running a red light. The Subaru was eventually boxed in on Clarence Street in Flemington, where the driver tried to flee, crashing into several parked cars before he was tasered and taken into custody. Cash, drugs, a taser, OC spray, a baton and a jerry can were seized during a search of the man and the vehicle. The 31-year-old was taken to hospital under police guard. Investigators say the incident is not linked to Operation Eclipse. Madeleine Burke, Melbourne.
2: Emergency services are at the scene of a shop fire at Reservoir. It's believed a fire was reported at a business on the corner of Edwards and Byfield Streets just 15 minutes ago. St Kilda's been dumped from the annual Pride game against Sydney. Here's Eddie Summerfield.
4: Since 2016, Sydney and St Kilda have played a game celebrating the LGBTQIA+ community. But the Swans have made the decision to dump the Saints because of their handling of the Lance Collard Tribunal case. The Swans say they consulted with the Rainbow Swans before making the decision. St Kilda Chief Carl Zelina says the club understands and supports Sydney's decision given the Collard case. The Swans will instead host the Western Bulldogs in their Pride match in round 17. Eddie Summerfield, Melbourne.
2: The states are piling on, claiming too much of the federal budget went to Victoria. WA's Cook government's targeted the suburban rail loop for attracting around 7 times the federal budget funds of the biggest road project in Perth. The $3.8 billion handed to the SRL also attracting the ire of Queensland's Transport Minister. And the Minns government's adding its voice. It says that while New South Wales has 31% of the nation's population, it's getting just 17% of the infrastructure budget. Teenage boy has been charged over a violent home invasion at Pakenham where shots were fired. It's believed the target was Dominic Porter, co-owner of the Albion Hotel, which was set on fire by arsonists in April. Police allege two males forced their way into the family home just before 6 a.m. on the 2nd of May, one of them firing a gun before they fled. 17-year-old from Melbourne's West was arrested on Monday, has since been charged with offences including aggravated home invasion, assault with a firearm and reckless conduct endangering life. The US president has touched down in Beijing for a summit with his Chinese counterpart. Several top US executives, including Tesla's Elon Musk and Tim Cook from Apple, have joined Mr. Trump on the trip to China. In finance, Wall Street is down 67, our dollar, 72.58 US.
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2: A trio of experienced coaches haven't ruled themselves out of the Carlton coaching job. Former Port Adelaide coach Ken Hinckley, while premiership winning duo Adam Simpson and John Longmire also leaving the door ajar to a return to the coach's box. Longmire telling Fox Footy it's one that he needs time to consider.
5: It's not a simple yes or no answer. It's not about that. For me, these things tend to become clear over a period of time. And from my perspective, you know, I'm happy to let that time play out.
2: Sydney and Geelong set to be the darlings of primetime footy when the league today releases the fixtures around 16 through 22. North Melbourne to also return to prime time, facing Collingwood on the Friday night of round 18. And that's the latest news and sport.
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6: Good morning, Sam College with your local news updates. Swan Hill Rural City Council has welcomed a federal government funding announcement supporting the redevelopment and expansion of the Murray Valley Aboriginal Cooperative Early Learning Centre in Robinvale. Daniel Brewer has more.
7: The project is expected to improve access to early childhood education for First Nations families in a region facing significant childcare shortages. Council Director, Community and Cultural Services, Bruce Myers, says the announcement reflected ongoing council advocacy, highlighting the need for more childcare places across the municipality. He said the expansion would increase learning opportunities while ensuring services continue to be delivered by the Aboriginal community for the Aboriginal community. Daniel Brewer, Ace Radio.
6: And Lod and Mallee paramedics are being told to walk away from patients if they feel unsafe in a response to a disturbing surge in violent attacks against first responders. It follows the news a pregnant paramedic was punched in the face and stomach by a woman who she'd just saved from a drug overdose in Melbourne. Ambulance Victoria CEO Jordan Emery says Victorians need to do better.
8: To be subjected to violence and the pattern of violence that seems to be ongoing is really both shocking and infuriating for me as their leader, because my people are fundamentally good people who are so committed to caring for the community.
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6: This week, the Swan Hill Soccer League will be part of the Female Football Week celebrations. Club President Ben Muir-Howie has more on the celebration as well as the fixture for the senior matches.
9: Actually, Female Football Week. So our Swan Hill women head off down to Epsom, where all the senior football teams play on the one day, and they're kicking off against Epsom at 3 o'clock. So just a bit of a celebratory day for Female Football Week, which will be good. And then we have our Swan Hill men's on Sunday taking on Golden City down at Bendigo. So should be another action-packed weekend of soccer.
6: That's your local news and sport.
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10: Your four-day forecast for the Mallee. Sunny today with winds northeasterly up to 20k's an hour, becoming light in the early afternoon. Dropping down to 9 tonight. Tomorrow, mostly sunny, 24. For the weekend, Saturday, partly cloudy with a high chance of showers, most likely during the afternoon and evening, 23. And Sunday, showers easing, 20. Today, across the Mallee, we're expecting a top of 23.
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10: And right now, 11 degrees.
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12: And now, ladies and gentlemen, here's
1: Gabby and Dan.
10: Yeah, g'day. It's 6:08. It's a Thursday. This is the Morning Crew with Gabby and Dan. We're creeping ever so closer to another weekend. Hello, Gabby.
13: Hello, Daniel.
10: Ready to rip in?
13: Yeah.
10: Good. Good stuff. Hey, I did have concerns for the legendary James Heard the other night on the set of Footy Classified.
13: Yeah.
10: The poor fella. I ended up having to go to hospital and getting a general anaesthetic to remove some meat that was lodged in his throat.
13: Bit of dinner.
10: Dinner, yeah, just didn't quite go down. And I've had something similar happen to me before.
13: Bet you have.
10: What do you mean? We'll get to it next.

0: so bad for poor old Jimmy Hurd. James Hurd, AFL legend, the other night. He was on Footy Classified, the Tuesday night edition, and he had a medical episode, is how they've called it. But what happened was a bit of meat got lodged in his throat and just wouldn't dislodge itself, I suppose.
1: He said he wolfed dinner down right before he went on air and too quick.
0: Yep.
1: Didn't chew properly.
0: James Hurd couldn't breathe during a medical episode that landed him in hospital, but he bravely fought through and continued filming Footy Classified. The show started and within 2 minutes, I couldn't breathe, he said. I was looking at co-host Eddie McGuire, and when we threw to reporter Sam McClure, it gave me enough time to try and clear my throat. In every ad break, James Hurd went to the bathroom and tried to make himself vomit to try and dislodge this particular piece of meat that he had wolfed down just prior to the show, and it wouldn't go. So in the end, he had to drive himself to emergency where they gave him a general anaesthetic and were able to remove the stuck piece of meat, which was somehow blocking saliva from getting into his digestive system.
1: Good golly.
0: Yeah,
1: it's a hereditary
0: serious
1: thing. So it happened to his father in the 80s.
0: Wow.
1: At a dinner party, pork got stuck in his throat.
0: Yeah, okay,
1: and he had to have a very similar procedure, go to the hospital, and ended up being diagnosed with a narrow esophagus.
0: Yeah, right. Alan Hurd was a good player too, his father.
1: Yeah.
0: But yeah, so that's...
1: like father, like son.
0: It's a crazy bit of history repeating there, and unfortunately dinner wasn't repeating, it was just stuck.
1: Did nobody try the Heimlich remover?
0: Maneuver. Well, I guess maneuver kind of works as well. Has anyone actually had to perform a Heimlich? 1-300-799-31.
1: You see it in TV shows and cartoons.
0: I was going to say, it happens on the TV all the time, but I don't think I've ever seen the Heimlich maneuver performed in real life.
1: And it's not something that we're taught.
0: I don't feel like it is. 1-300-799-31.
1: Assumed that we know how to do it.
0: Have you performed the Heimlich maneuver? Did it work, or have you seen it work in person? Because I've only ever seen it on TV.
1: I don't know how he did the show without being able to breathe properly.
0: It's hard. That's challenging. I've had things stuck in my throat when I've gone on air too, and it's really hard. A bit of apple stuck one day. I just couldn't dislodge it.
1: One time, you totally misjudged taking a bite of your peanut butter sandwich. And then you went, oh, dear, we're live in 5 seconds, and you spat it into your hand.
0: I couldn't go on air with a peanut butter sandwich in my mouth, but I forgot that we were on air in a couple of seconds. Like, oh, no.
1: Oh, no. What do I do with it?
0: That was an ill-timed bite. Thank God we didn't have cameras back in those days.
1: I wish.
0: That would have been entertaining. I once got a bit of lettuce stuck in the throat.
1: Lettuce?
0: Lettuce, not iceberg lettuce, the other kind.
1: Right, there's lots of varieties.
0: Is there?
1: Sure.
0: Yeah. Right, the leafier kind.
1: The softer leaf.
0: So I would say there's two kinds of lettuce, iceberg and non-iceberg, and this was non-iceberg.
1: This is really disrespectful to all the lettuces.
0: Okay, right, sorry. But I got stuck in the throat, just couldn't go. Just a little bit of leaf got stuck somewhere along the way.
1: Mm.
0: In the end, you know
1: what? Eating's dangerous.
0: Yeah, it is. You know what dislodged it? A slice of bread. My mum said, have a slice of bread after a while.
1: I've heard of that for if you get a bone, like a fish bone.
0: No,
1: it worked the trick.
0: It pushed
1: it down.
0: I don't know if it pushed it down or if it sort of absorbed it in the breadiness of the bread. But yeah, so that was that.
1: Death by lettuce. No wonder you're adverse to it.
0: Yeah, I know. That's why I only like iceberg lettuce. 1-300-799-31 if you've ever seen the Heimlich manoeuvre performed.
1: No. I mean, I've done it to my dog, not a Heimlich, but he's choked on stuff and I've given him a whack on the back.
0: I've given a whack on the back before, that's true, to a child.
1: But, but that's it. I don't know if he would.
0: I don't know if they were choking or not.
1: What do you mean?
0: That's a bad joke, Dan. Don't make that joke. No, they were choking on it.
1: I didn't understand what you was going
0: to say. I said I gave a child a whack on the back and then
1: I don't know
0: if they were choking or
1: very
0: not.
1: Very funny, yeah.
0: But
1: I think we'll end that there. I think we're done.
0: They were definitely joking.
1: Yeah, good.
0: 21 past six, this is the Morning Crew.
1: I'm just shaking my head.
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0: 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This is the Morning Crew with Gabby and Dan, Thursday, 28 past 6. 1300 799 931. Our thoughts are with James Hurd, AFL legend, who had a bit of a medical episode whilst on Footy Classified the other night. The poor fella, he wolfed down dinner before he went on air, and some of it got stuck in his throat, and he didn't realise he's on air. About 2 minutes into the show, he realised he couldn't breathe. Every ad break they went to, he tried to go to the bathroom and, I guess, sort of vomited out. Didn't happen. Ended up having to go to hospital and got a general anaesthetic because they had to go in and get it out. It was blocking his saliva from accessing his digestive system, causing all sorts of issues. Gosh. But a bit of history repeating because his dad once choked on a bit of pork in a similar situation.
1: Yeah, in the 1980s at a dinner party.
0: Unbelievable.
1: Had to have a very similar procedure done as well. So the herds don't chew properly.
0: No, they don't.
1: Still excited by the meal.
0: I asked about the Heimlich manoeuvre, if anyone's seen it performed, because if only ever seen it in the movies.
1: Yeah, I actually looked it up. And I would have been doing it wrong. So where you wrap your arms around somebody is a lot lower than I thought. So more around like the belly button.
0: Really?
1: Yeah, a bit above the belly button type area. Whereas I probably would have gone, oh, I'm going to go as close as I can. I'll go on the chest.
0: Yeah, it's a bear hug.
1: Yeah, it's a lot lower than I thought.
0: One of the more famous alleged chokings.
1: Excuse me? This is a
0: sad story, but it's just a ridiculous wives' tale. Was the passing of Mama Cass, who sang this song.
1: Nicolas Cage and Pedro Pascal.
0: Yes, good song. And she had a few other songs. She was with the Mamas and the Papas and California Dreamin'. Now, when she passed away, at the age of only 32, the rumour was that she choked on a ham sandwich.
1: You're joking.
0: Absolutely not. So it was an old wives' tale. Apparently she didn't. She had a heart attack due
1: Where'd
0: to...
1: Where'd the ham sandwich come from?
0: I don't know, but she was a big lady. Obesity and drug use, they reckon, led to a heart attack. But genuinely, there was a rumour going around that she choked on a ham sandwich, as referenced in Austin Powers.
2: Jimi Hendrix, deceased, drugs. Janis Joplin, deceased, alcohol. Mama Cass, deceased, ham sandwich.
1: That reference would have gone totally over my head.
0: Ridiculous.
1: For those playing along at home, if you don't have someone to do the Heimlich manoeuvre, you can do it yourself.
0: You can self-apply it.
1: Yeah, you can try and do it to yourself or lean over a chair as well.
0: Right,
1: yeah.
0: Okay.
1: Hey, Mama Cass.
0: Glenn on the line, 1300 799 931. Glenn, have you ever performed the Heimlich manoeuvre, mate?
3: I didn't have to perform it, but I got it performed on me. I was at a restaurant in Wollongong and I was eating seafood and we were having calamari. And I swallowed the calamari and, you know, there's a vein in the calamari. Well, as I swallowed, the calamari sort of broke.

0: broke in half, but I had half of the vein on one side of my larynx and the other side, and the waiter had to come and put the Heimlich on me and get the through the calamari up.
1: Wow.
2: Must have been scary.
0: Well, it was more embarrassing than scary because I'm in this fancy restaurant choking a bit of calamari.
1: You meant to chew things about 30 times before they swallow them. That'll teach you.
2: Yeah.
1: Oh, wow.
2: Yes, and no long-lasting effects once it was out. You good to go again?
0: Yeah, all good to go again.
2: Did you finish the calamari?
0: Bloody oath, mate. It's too expensive to waste.
1: Did you give a tip to the waiter for saving your life?
0: Well, we should have, yeah. I didn't think of it at the time. I was a bit more embarrassed than anything else, but yeah. Yeah, I had to break it with my fingers as well as him doing the Heimlich to get it out. So.
1: Wow. Well, you're lucky. You're lucky.
2: Good stuff, Glenn. Good stuff.
1: I do love that he finished the meal.
2: Yeah,
1: I would have been a bit cautious. Oh, no, probably not.
2: I just feel sorry for the poor old waiter. After he did, he must be like, I'm in for a good tip tonight.
1: Glenn, go see ya.
2: Thanks,
1: mate. Backdoors it. He's all right,
2: though. Jeez, yeah. Scary. Must have been a real panic. I panicked when I had a letter stuck in my throat. Anyway, Herd's still here. Glenn's still here. We're all still here. This is Somber, Undressed, 6:32, Morning Crew with Gabby and Dan. Just

0: news at 25 to 7. Local news on the way next here on The Morning Crew with Gabby and Dan. Then we'll talk all things sport in the locker room. Footy's back tonight. Grand final rematch, but are the AFL trying to gate crash the NRL's party? We'll get to it next. Morning Crew with Gabby and Dan.
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15: Good morning, Sam College with your local news updates. Following the announcement of the federal budget on Tuesday night, the National Farmers Federation are pleased the government listened and didn't remove the exemption on paying capital gains tax on farmland, but have voiced their disappointment in the lack of funding for inland rail. National Farmers Federation President Hamish McIntyre says the agriculture sector needs more ways to transport livestock and produce.
16: Big one was inland rail particularly. I mean, we've got to have another option for moving all our commodities, but also the commodities we need like fertiliser and fuel, you know, on a different mode of transport, provide roads and trucks. I mean, the big problem we had when the constraints really hit and demand went up in Australia, I mean, we didn't actually have enough trucks to deliver what we needed, as everyone probably overordered to some extent, but that's a natural thing that we all do when we're worried about getting the commodities we need.
15: And today, Victoria Police will be holding the Swan Hill Neighbourhood Policing online forum, giving businesses and residents in the Swan Hill, Balloke and Gannawarra local government areas a chance to talk directly with police about what matters to them. Leading Senior Constable Tanya Peters further explains.
17: 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The forum explores topics such as current crime trends and crime prevention, young people, family violence, road policing and drug and alcohol related crime. 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We really welcome the community to have input into issues that are affecting them and the community.
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15: Golfers can now register for this year's 59th Men's Golden Putter Competition at the Murray Downs Golf and Country Club. 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Organisers say additional information, including registration details, can be found on the club's Facebook page. 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
0: Your four-day forecast for the Valley, sunny today with winds northeasterly up to 20 k's an hour, becoming light in the early afternoon. Dropping down to 9 tonight, tomorrow mostly sunny, 24. For the weekend, Saturday partly cloudy with a high chance of showers, most likely during the afternoon and evening, 23. And Sunday showers easing, 20. Today, across the Mallee, we're expecting a top of 23.
1: 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LMCT 235.
0: And right now, 10 degrees.
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0: Just released the bloody fixture. So today, the AFL are expected to unveil round 16 to 22 of the season. We've been talking about it all week, but there's been really random leaks. You can almost piece it together yourself. I don't know why they bother doing leaks to the media about some matches. Anyway, round 16 to 22 unveiled today. The big winners apparently are Sydney and Geelong. They're going to get quite a few key prime time slots.
3: Which makes sense.
0: Fair enough. They've been pretty good for quite a long time, to be fair, I suppose. There is going to be something interesting, though. The rounds 16 to 19 will be Kids Footy Month, where kids 14 and under will be able to attend the footy for free and apparently family-friendly time slots. We'll see if that comes to fruition. Also, get excited.
3: Holidays or something around there?
0: Yeah, it is.
3: Yeah.
0: Get excited, North Melbourne fans, as well. Apparently, North Melbourne are going to get their first Friday night game in Melbourne since 2019.
3: Wow.
0: Wow. So, a long time since North have been in primetime footy. Apparently, that is happening in the back end of the season. So, good stuff there for North Melbourne fans. Right, tonight, round 10 gets underway. We've got Brisbane versus Geelong at the Gabba in a grand final rematch. Who's coming in? Let's have a look. Gardner and Marshall are back in for the Lions. Blitzarves, Edwards, Henry, Myers, Colajasny. No, I'm reading the wrong line. Blitzarves, Edwards, Henry and Myers are in. Colajasny's one of the ones who's out. Anyway, we'll see how the Cats go tonight, if they can bounce back after last year's grand final loss. Are the AFL trying to gatecrash the NRL party?
3: What's the party?
0: Well, it's Magic Round in the NRL in Brisbane this weekend. So the AFL, I don't know if they're trying to get a piece of it. I do feel sorry for Geelong fans who wanted to go to this game, because the airfares and accommodation would have been exorbitant because it's Magic Round. All NRL games were in Brisbane this weekend. So the flights, the hotels would have been tough to get.
3: Yeah.
0: So, yeah, good luck to Geelong fans who are heading up tonight. It is going to be a big weekend of the NRL. I don't think they'll be too worried about an AFL Grand Final rematch. They've got game two of their Women's State of Origin series tonight. New South Wales lead that 1-0, so that's at Suncorp tonight. Then all eight NRL matches this weekend are at Suncorp Stadium. Going to be a big weekend. I heard a good line about Magic Round from somebody who has been to both Gather and Magic Round. They said, Gather Round, you take your family. Magic Round, you take your mates. So it'll be interesting to see how it all pans out this weekend. Ivan Cleary, legendary Penrith coach, four-time premiership coach, has announced he's not going to be renewing his contract with the Panthers, so he's going to coach them for the rest of this year. They're on top of the ladder again. And going to coach them next year, then they're at 27. He's done.
3: He's had a great reign.
0: Unbelievable run. He's been a coach for a long time. Also coached the Warriors and the Panthers in a 21 consecutive year run as well. So, yes, rumours going around that he might go to PNG, who are coming in 2028. But he says not.
3: Tax-free.
0: Yeah.
3: What do they think about negative gearing, capital gains tax?
0: The people of Port Moresby, they just want to see a rugby league team winning, I think. And a bit of a win for cricket fans. So a lot of the ICC tournaments, like World Cups and that sort of thing, are all on Amazon Prime. And if you don't have an account, you can't watch them. Although Prime Video have said they're going to show the Women's World Cup, which is happening this year, for free.
3: Okay.
0: So it runs from early June to mid-July. And you do have to have an account. So you have to sign up, but you will be able to watch the cricket without paying a cent. So that's a bit of a win there for cricket fans who have trouble, you know, affording and want to watch the women's cricket team do their thing over there. So we'll see. And just quickly, NBA today, game five of the conference semifinals between the Detroit Pistons and the Cleveland Cavaliers. They're locked at two games apiece.
3: Ooh.
0: Game five today. All right, there's your sport. 6:49, Morning Crew, Gabby and Dan.
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0: Baby Rexha. This is the Morning Crew with Gabby and Dan. We've got your national and local news headlines coming up at 7 o'clock in just a moment.
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0: Okay.
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0: Oh, okay, so what have you seen your neighbour doing? 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We'll get to it after the news. 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
13: 10 degrees in Melbourne, morning fog, then sunny atop at 2:21. It is 7 o'clock. Good morning. I'm David Armstrong. A body is being found in the waters off Sorrento. Man who's yet to be formally identified was pulled from the ocean just after 10 last night. Police investigating whether he had earlier been fishing. Teenage boys being charged over a violent home invasion at Pakenham where shots were fired. Here's Madeline Burke.
2: Police allege two males forced their way into a Kavara Way home just before 6 a.m. on May 2nd, with one allegedly firing a gun before the pair fled. It's believed the target was Dominic Porter, co-owner of the Albion Hotel in South Melbourne, which was set alight by arsonists in April. A 17-year-old from Melbourne's West was arrested on Monday. He's since been charged with offences including reckless conduct endangering life. Detectives say the incident is linked to Operation Eclipse, targeting organised crime connected to attacks on hospitality venues. Madeline Burke, Melbourne.
13: 31-year-old man's in hospital under police guard after he was tasered last night during a chaotic arrest in Flemington. Police boxed in a vehicle on Clarence Street where the driver tried to flee, then crashing into several parked cars before he was tasered and arrested. Investigators found cash, drugs, a taser, OC spray, a baton and a jerry can in the car. Sydney has dumped St Kilda from its annual Pride Round match after the Saints' handling of the Lance Collard Tribunal case. The Swans consulted with the Rainbow Swans and the Saints before making their decision. St Kilda chief Carl Delina says the club understands and supports Sydney's decision. The Swans will instead host a Pride match against the Bulldogs in round 17. Now it takes more than a year to get an aged care bed. The waiting list for older Australians has blown out after the budget contained no extra support at home packages. Well, the states are piling on, claiming too much of the budget went to Victoria. Gabrielle Hodson has more.
14: The Cook government has singled out Melbourne's controversial suburban rail loop for attracting around seven times the federal budget funds of the biggest road project in Perth. The $3.8 billion handed to the SRL has also attracted the ire of the Queensland Transport Minister. Now the Minns government is adding its voice, saying that while New South Wales has 31% of the nation's population, it's getting just 17% of the federal infrastructure budget and deserves more. Chris Minns says his state's getting $344 per person for infrastructure compared to $657 for every Victorian. But the Allen government's defended the cash splash, saying it's one of the few states that doesn't rake in major money from mining. Gabriel Hodson reporting.
13: In finance, Wall Street's down 67, our dollar 72.58 US.
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13: Adam Simpson admits he doesn't know if he wants the Carlton coaching job. The Eagles premiership winner, John Longmire and Ken Hinckley have all left the jaw ajar to a return to the coach's box. Simpson telling Fox Footy he'll have to have a think about it.
15: I don't know. And it feels like it's today's no. But what's it like in 10, 14, 15 weeks?
13: Ryan Myers has been named for Geelong against Brisbane tonight for his first senior game since suffering a complex ACL injury. He's one of four changes, the Lions making two changes for the match. Sam Marshall and Darcy Gardner both earning a recall. Manchester City's defeated Crystal Palace 3-0, cutting Arsenal's lead to 2 points on top of the Premier League table. New South Wales can wrap up Rugby League's Women's Origin Series against Queensland in Game 2 in Brisbane tonight. And that's the latest news and sport.
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16: Good morning, Sam College with your local news updates. Loddon Mallee paramedics are being told to withdraw from scenes if they feel unsafe following a worrying rise in violent attacks against first responders. It comes after a pregnant paramedic in Melbourne was allegedly punched in the face and stomach by a woman she had just treated for a drug overdose. Ambulance Victoria CEO Jordan Emery says Victorians need to do better in protecting emergency workers.
17: To be subjected to violence and the pattern of violence that seems to be ongoing is really both shocking and infuriating for me as their leader, because my people are fundamentally good people who are so committed to caring for the community.
16: And Swan Hill Rural City Council says federal government investment in the Murray Valley Aboriginal Cooperative Early Learning Centre redevelopment in Robinvale will deliver important benefits for local families. Daniel Brewer has the details.
18: The project is expected to improve access to early childhood education for First Nations families in a region facing significant childcare shortages. Council Director, Community and Cultural Services, Bruce Myers, says the announcement reflected ongoing council advocacy, highlighting the need for more childcare places across the municipality. He said the expansion would increase learning opportunities while ensuring services continue to be delivered by the Aboriginal community for the Aboriginal community. Daniel Brewer, Ace Radio.
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16: Both junior Swan Hill Soccer League sides will be hoping to get back on the winner's board this weekend. With this week's Swan Hill Soccer League junior sides fixture, here's club president Ben Muir-Howie.
20: We've got the 14s and 16s both at home, so that's going to be a really good day of football. So we'll start the morning at 8:45 with Mini Roos and Saturday Junior campaign, and then at 11 o'clock, under 14s take on Golden City, which is a bit of a top of the table clash at this early stage of the season, so it should be a good game. And then followed by the under 16s kickoff at 12:30, where they take on Castlemaine Goldfields. That'll be another challenge for those boys. Castlemaine are quite a big club, a lot of juniors.
16: And that's your local news and sport.
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21: Your four-day forecast for the Valley, sunny today with winds northeasterly up to 20 k's an hour, becoming light in the early afternoon. Dropping down to 9 tonight. Tomorrow, mostly sunny, 24. For the weekend, Saturday, partly cloudy with a high chance of showers, most likely during the afternoon and evening, 23. And Sunday, showers easing, 20. Today, across the Mallee, we're expecting a top of 23.
19: Holt's Mitsubishi demo clearance on now. LMCT 235.
22: Currently, it's 9 degrees.
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0: With Gabby and Dan for a Thursday, about an hour away from Dan the Cashman getting on the blower and calling another Daily Winner. Can you believe we're nearly halfway through the Daily Winners? Still only one person in that final draw. Maybe you'll join them a bit later on today, or you could take the $1,000 cash, 40kcountdown.com.au.
1: I've never joined my local community group. You know how people...
0: Facebook.
1: People live in a certain area and they join a group. I'm terrified if someone ever says something about me. But in saying that... I want a job on a neighbour.
0: Yeah, that's all right. I hate those kind of Facebook pages. They're all, there's guys around me and they post anonymously. It's like, if a cat comes into my yard, I'll kill it. It's like, oh, what a hero. What a hero you are, anonymous member.
1: Get catnip, we'll have a little
0: fantastic. Anyway, just, yeah, okay.
1: But I want a job on, it wasn't a neighbour, it was just someone that I saw the other day. So I was driving with my husband and we both went, what? And our heads turned as we drove by. Mm. So there was somebody's house, and out the front there was about 30 to 40 ibis birds.
0: Ibis?
1: Big chicken. Yeah.
0: Really?
1: You don't even see them that often.
0: Not
1: but
0: that much.
1: So many congregated in
0: 30
1: one,
0: to 40.
1: One front yard. So I've deduced the person there probably feeds them. But as their neighbour, I would be fuming.
0: Oh, yes.
1: I don't like birds, like if they flap near me, it immediately makes me feel dirty.
0: Yeah.
1: But that much, like...
0: You feel dirty.
1: It does.
0: Really?
1: If one flies over me, I just think of all the... Ugh, I don't know.
0: That's not what I think, but okay.
1: Oh, okay.
0: Yeah.
1: But with that person that had 30 to 40 ibis birds out the front of their house, I assume they feed them, but as the neighbour... Some are going to loiter on my property.
0: Yeah.
1: And then a big bird does a bigger something. And then I need a cleaner. As a firm...
0: No, you're up.
1: No. Yes. Give me the cat in my backyard any day.
0: 1-300-799-31. What does your neighbour do? What have you caught your neighbour doing? Because feeding
1: or
0: ibis...
1: that annoys you? Or?
0: Feeding ibis is a bit rough. I mean, it doesn't have to be a current neighbour. This can be an old neighbour. But, I mean, having 30 to 40, I think even for that person, that'd be more than they were... like expecting. Put the bird feeder out, you might get a couple of cute birds. Have 30 to 40 ibis, which I assume is the plural of ibises. That's a bit much.
1: You know, a little bird bath on a hot day, they come and cool themselves off.
0: I thought it was cute the other day. I had a big puddle in the backyard after a rain event and there was a bird washing itself in it. I thought, oh, that's cute.
1: That's cute.
0: But there wasn't 30 to 40 bin chickens.
1: Exactly right. The mess that they would create. So, for example, I have a neighbour that has a loud car.
0: Yes.
1: An obnoxiously loud car.
0: Yeah.
1: But every time we hear them, my husband and I go, oh, they're home. Oh, they're out again. It's become a little joke for us now.
0: I had a neighbour who used to hang... Sounds so creepy, but I didn't mean to. But she used to hang her washing out in their undies.
1: Why?
0: I don't know why she did it. I'm not sure why she did it.
1: Did she not think that people could see into her yard?
0: Well, because I didn't mean to, but her house was a bit more elevated on a hill, and my house was a bit higher up the hill than hers, so hers was slightly at a lower level, and you look over the fence and she's there hanging up washing and you don't mean to look, but I mean, goodness gracious.
1: Goodness gracious.
0: Anyway, her son plays in the AFL now.
1: What a small old world.
0: What have you caught your neighbour doing? 1-300-799-31.
1: Job on them. Don't go on Facebook. Tell us instead.
0: Every time that player gets the ball, I think.
1: I'll send your mum in Nicky News.
0: See your mum.
1: That's funny.
0: Anyway,
1: that's
0: 1-300-799-31. I'll take that.
1: I want 40 of her.
0: I'll take that over the ibis. Morning Crew with Gabby and Dan.
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0: Well, Gabby, next week, the Bircher Bar of Sellers inviting everyone to the official unveiling of new storyboards at the newly refurbished Cenotaph area in Memorial Park. So the ceremony starts 11 a.m. next Friday, May 22, which is extra special for the community, marking the anniversary of the park's original opening by Lord Somers back in 1931.
1: A special invitation is also extended to the descendants of all personnel who enlisted from Birchip to serve in any conflict throughout Australia's history. And don't forget, maybe a vanilla slice afterwards.
0: Mix 1077. .com.au for details. Morning Crew, Gabby.

0: Tara Larson, that is stateside, 25 past 7. Morning Crew with Gabby and Dan. We're talking, I guess, neighbours. What have you seen your neighbour doing? They do something a bit unusual. Doesn't have to be a current neighbour. Can be a past neighbour if you don't want to out them.
1: It's such a lottery.
0: Yes.
1: Who you're going to move in next to. Sometimes maybe good. Sometimes maybe.
0: Yes, you can't control that. I think I've been the bad neighbour for different stages. So my son, who had special needs back in the day when he was little, what he'd do is he'd go to the sink and he'd fill up a cup, and like a plastic cup, and he'd go and sit in the backyard, then pour it into his dirt pile to make it mud.
1: Oh, yeah, mud pies.
0: But then he'd just fling his cup over the fence. Like, where's all their cups gone? What is going on?
1: Your neighbour's got 30 plastic cups.
0: Plastic cups in our neighbour's backyard.
1: That's very funny.
0: So we have been that neighbour before. I mentioned the neighbour that I used to live next door to, who I used to hang out washing out in their knickers.
1: Mm.
0: And I accidentally found myself washing that a couple of times.
1: Daniel!
0: And but it went full circle. Because when my wife was giving birth one day, our next door neighbour was the midwife. So
1: the knicker lady.
0: Yeah. So she got her own back in a way, I guess.
1: Yeah.
0: She's seen parts of...
1: Yep, I got it.
0: Yeah, right.
1: This is all stemming from my husband and I driving down a road the other day that we don't usually drive down.
0: Yes.
1: And looking and seeing about 30 to 40 ibises in someone's front yard.
0: Yeah, okay.
1: So they must be feeding them. But as the neighbour, I'd be fuming. Imagine...

0: Let alone 30 to 40 in one occasion.
1: Yeah, they must be being fed.
0: Yeah, right.
1: I'd be dibber-dobbing.
0: Yeah, that's a lot. That's a lot.
1: I'd be kicking up a stink.
0: But even then, they probably just wanted to feed a little colourful parrot or parakeet or something, and 30 to 40 ibis rocker.
1: Oh, look at the Rosella.
0: Yeah, right. Bree's on the line, 1300 799 931. Bree, what have you caught your neighbour doing?
2: A few years ago, we've moved since then, there was one of our neighbours who lived across the road, and he used to get his mail every morning in his jocks.
1: Gosh.
2: And our lounge room window was in front view, so we saw the lot.
1: Oh,
2: you know what I mean?
1: You got to bend over to get the mail out.
0: Yeah, sometimes it's a pesky letter that's right at the back there. You got to. Did you ever confront him about it?
2: No, we were embarrassed for him.
0: Some people look okay in their undies and their jocks. Was this not one of those people?
2: Absolutely not.
0: Oh, okay.
2: Look, I'm not into body shaming, but yes. he was definitely a person you would not want to see much of.
1: And I saw the lot.
0: Thank you, Bree. I saw a bloke, and my son was with me. He was just having a... He pulled over on the side of the road. He was having a beer, and he was just in his jocks.
1: What?
0: He had a shirt on, but it was just his jocks. He was just having a beer.
1: Of that's so strange.
0: Like, all of this is a bizarre thing. He wasn't a neighbour. I don't know who he was, but I saw you, mate, if you're listening this morning.
1: That's strange.
0: Janine's there. Janine, what have you seen your neighbour doing?
3: Not that it's seen, but he does the most annoying thing about 6 o'clock in the morning. They're trading every morning. He slams down that side paddle on the back of the truck and it goes, clunk! At 6 o'clock every morning.
0: Yes. No, not the door.
1: Oh.
3: Yeah, the door on the back trading part and stuff, yep. To get their tools out.
1: Yeah.
3: Slams it down. Every morning.
0: I used to have to warm up his car, and he just used to sit at idling for so long, and this was in the days when I didn't have to get up at the time that I do now. I probably wouldn't mind now because I'm gone, but
1: yeah.
0: He used to let it go. I was like, oh, get a new car. My car doesn't need to warm up because it's 2026, mate. You know what I mean? Like, anyway.
1: Anyway, indeed.
0: Yeah.
1: Now, this is a story of allegedly.
0: Okay.
1: So, growing up, we had a woman in our street who fell behind on rent.
0: Yes, okay.
1: Every year. It was cyclical. It was the same few months.
0: Yeah, right.
1: And then, eventually, my eldest brother found out, and he said, oh, that's when marijuana harvest is, because he was living in Nimbin at the time. And we went, what? So then me and my other brother used to sit out the front and just watch people go in and out all the time.
0: Oh,
1: my.
0: You've worked out what's going on.
1: I think she,
0: did she catch up with the payments?
1: Yeah, every year. Right. So she'd fall behind 3 months and then she'd get an influx of, I guess, visitors.
0: Yeah. I often wonder how Christmas...
1: But this is allegedly, obviously.
0: I often wonder how Christmas tree farms and people who run them stay afloat.
1: I think often it's their own property.
0: Yeah, right.
1: Yeah, and that's just a little bonus at the end of the year.
0: Oh, okay. Yeah. Right, okay.
1: Yeah, right.
0: So it's like, well, you're selling Christmas trees in May. Not happen, is it?
1: No, they're crying.
0: They're falling really behind on their rates and rent.
1: Anyway, my middle brother and I'd be like, oh, there's another one. Another person's there. All very quick visits.
0: Yes. And a shout out to Bree's former neighbour.
1: Yes,
0: in his jocks, checking his mail. There are some people you want to see a lot of, and this guy wasn't one of them, apparently. I'm not into body shaming, but is always an interesting way to start a sentence. This is Tame Impala and Dracula, 7:31, Morning Crew with Gabby and Dan.

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0: The good times will flow if you're the major prize winner, like our friend Nicole. She's the only one so far who's opted to go into the draw. She's one person in a draw for $33,000. Her only opposition at the moment is herself.
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0: 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If it's you, what are you going to pick?
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0: 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We'll call you with Dan the Cash Man a little later on this morning, giving you the chance to have your choice here on the Morning Crew with Gabby and Dan. Daily winner number 9. I can't believe we're nearly halfway through. Our local news coming up in a moment. Gabby's trending news to follow. It's a big morning here on the Morning Crew with Gabby and Dan at 25 to 8.
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15: Good morning, Sam College with your local news updates. Local police allegedly detected several drivers with drugs in their vehicles across the region over the weekend. Swan Hill Police's leading senior constable, Tanya Peters, has the details of a vehicle searched by Swan Hill Police in the early hours of Sunday morning.
16: About 3 a.m. on Sunday the 10th of May, police intercepted a vehicle on Kahlua Street in Swan Hill. A search of the vehicle was conducted and a quantity of cash and what's alleged to be ketamine, amphetamine and cocaine were located along with associated items. The 20-year-old driver and 19-year-old passenger were arrested, interviewed, charged with offences including trafficking cocaine and ketamine and possessing amphetamine. They were bailed to attend court at a later date.
15: Furthermore, police are continuing to investigate a collision between a silver SUV and a B-double truck carrying hay on the Murray Valley Highway near the Kerrang Way Bridge about 9:50 p.m. on Sunday night. Police are particularly interested in speaking with the driver of a white vehicle believed to have avoided the collision and who may have important information. And in other news, the release of the federal budget has been met with disappointment across parts of the agriculture sector, with concerns again being raised that the Inland Rail project has not received the attention or funding many in the sector were hoping for. National Farmers Federation President Hamish McIntyre said agriculture requires more reliable freight arteries to ensure the effective transport of goods and livestock from regional areas.
3: It's just very frustrating again that Inland Rail has been parked, and we just really do advocate and express to government that Australia to keep costs down and keep our production costs down, but also food costs down, cost of living costs in all our metropolitan areas, that there is another main artery of transport, and Inland Rail is that, was to be that. We just need another option. Inland Rail is the obvious one, so we really do hope going forward that they reconsider it.
14: Keep replacing it, no good. 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
15: Players can now register for this year's 59th annual Men's Golden Putter competition at the Murray Downs Golf and Country Club. More information on the event that will run from June 26th to the 28th is available on the club's Facebook page. That's your local news and sport.
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0: Your 4-day forecast for the valley, sunny today with winds northeasterly up to 20 k's an hour, becoming light in the early afternoon. Dropping down to 9 tonight. Tomorrow, mostly sunny, 24. For the weekend, Saturday, partly cloudy with a high chance of showers, most likely during the afternoon and evening, 23. And Sunday, showers easing, 20. Today, across the Mallee, we're expecting a top of 23.
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0: And right now, 8 degrees.
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0: Bit on today. Mad Minutes coming up soon. Shower thoughts. Andy Ma. 40K countdown. Daily winner number 9. What more do you want? Oh, trending news. Okay, here it is.
3: It's the kitschiest weekend on the calendar. Eurovision! The 70th edition. It's happening in Vienna. And last year, it was won by an Austrian singer called JJ. It is a smaller contingent of countries participating this year. So Spain, Ireland, the Netherlands, Slovenia, Iceland, they're all boycotting the event due to Israel's participation. Australia, though, we're still going.
0: Yeah, of course we are.
3: We're not even part of Europe, but we're going.
0: We're there.
3: And we've sent no one other, whatever, pop star Delta Goodrum.
0: Delta Goodrum. She's going to sing this song.

0: was the milkshake guy. Didn't we send him last year? The milkshake
1: guy. He wasn't our guy, was he?
0: Yeah.
1: He was our guy.
0: Gojo. Yeah, he was our guy.
1: Milkshake
0: man.
1: Maybe he was too quirky, so we dealt to Gudrun. That song is called Eclipse. Considered a big contender. I thought not quirky enough. Yeah. Eurovision usually leans towards that.
0: Yeah.
1: But I think she'll still go quite well. Tough competition. Finland, Greece, they're top or front runners, I will say. Delta's first performance is around tomorrow morning, like 5 a.m.-ish.
0: Yes.
1: And then the final is Sunday morning on SBS.
0: Good stuff.
1: Hey, an actor who played a football-obsessed player in Ted Lasso, so that's the dramatised TV series all about an English team, has become a professional player in real life.
0: What?
1: Yeah, so in the show, Christo Fernandez, he played Danny Rojas.
0: Right.
1: He was always so cheerful.
0: Yeah.
1: And he was a Mexican striker who basically only said football is life.
0: Yeah, okay,
1: right? And we're just running around like zombies.
0: Yeah.
1: So this week, he signed with a professional team, an American second tier club called El Paso Locomotive. So he actually grew up playing soccer in Mexico.
0: Yes.
1: But suffered a knee injury at 15. And then that kind of forced him into acting. But now he's listed a forward. He's got a 2-month deal and he's not just playing a soccer player, he is one.
0: El Paso Locomotive.
1: Yes, El Paso Locomotive FC.
0: Okay, good stuff. Well, good luck. Yeah. El Paso is about as close you can get to Mexico while still being in the United States.
1: Very much so.
0: In Texas. So good luck to the former Danny Rojas.
1: And a man accused of stealing unreleased Beyonce material back in 2025 has been sentenced.
0: Right.
1: So Kelvin Evans pleaded guilty to charges, including criminal trespassing, entering an automobile. I think you'll remember this story. So there was a car, and it was when Beyonce was doing the Cowboy Carter tour.
0: Yep.
1: And in that car were some hard drives.
0: Yes.
1: And they were stolen by Kelvin Evans. Now, on this was said to be unreleased music, concert footage, set lists, all private information.
0: Yeah.
1: So he's now been sentenced to 5 years. Two of those must be in prison.
0: Yeah.
1: And apparently none of that missing material has been returned. So I hope she memorised the songs. Otherwise, we'll never get the album.
0: There's been some great stories about that, having to memorise what you did. The story goes that somebody accidentally deleted Toy Story 2 when it was 95% complete.
1: What? Mm. Was that when they were still hand-drawing things?
0: No, it wasn't. But luckily, somebody just happened to have it on a USB stick at home.
1: But probably illegally.
0: That's the story that goes. I'm not sure if that's 100% true or not, but that feeling of, oh, no.
1: Yeah.
0: Yeah, always make some copies.
1: Always. As I was doing at university, I'd always do Apple Save. You never wanted to lose your essay.
0: Absolutely. Anyway, bad luck, Kelvin. Good luck, Beyonce. More trading news online, themorningcrew.com.au. Go Delta Go. 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
0: Well, with all the amalgamating of local footy and netball leagues and that sort of thing, there's some interesting clashes, Gab, including some we haven't seen in, I don't know, 30 or so years. So some history. This weekend, the Moolamine Swans will face the Balranald Roos. They actually do have a long history of playing against one another, dating back over a century ago.
1: Both clubs were originally part of the Balranald Moolamine Football Association. They kind of only played one another until Kylie joined the fun. Eventually, they joined the Northern Murray League, and now almost 100 years later, they're back versing each other.
0: Back at it. Morning Crew, Gab. 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
1: Boy.

0: This is the Morning Crew with Gabby and Dan. 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On the other side, shower thoughts, Andy Marr, 40K countdown. 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
1: 10 questions, 60 seconds. 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Trevor, good player yesterday.
0: Yes.
1: Got 9 from 10. Maybe you can do a smidge better today.
0: Good, but just not quite good enough.
1: Daniel.
0: 1-300-799-31. 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
16: 10 degrees in Melbourne, morning fog, then sunny atop today, 21. It's 8 o'clock. Good morning. I'm David Armstrong. A body has been found in the waters of Sorrento. It's believed the man may have been fishing before he was found around 10 o'clock last night. He is yet to be formally identified. Man's been tasered by police during an arrest at Flemington. Madeline Burke reports.
17: Multiple callers to 000 last night reported seeing a Subaru WRX being driven on its rims, driving erratically through a number of suburbs and running a red light. The Subaru was eventually boxed in on Clarence Street in Flemington, where the driver tried to flee, crashing into several parked cars before he was tasered and taken into custody. Cash, drugs, a taser, OC spray, a baton and a jerry can were seized during a search of the man and the vehicle. The 31-year-old was taken to hospital under police guard. Investigators say the incident is not linked to Operation Eclipse. Madeline Burke, Melbourne.
16: Sydney's dumped St Kilda from its annual Pride Round match after the Saints' handling of the Lance Collard Tribunal case. The Swans consulted with the Rainbow Swans and the Saints before making the decision. St Kilda's chief, Carl Delina, says the club understands and supports Sydney's decision. The Swans will instead host a Pride match against the Bulldogs in round 17. Opposition leader Angus Taylor is defending his decision to limit welfare payments to Australian citizens. Mr Taylor will use his budget reply to outline his policy. He says it will save billions of dollars in payments, but permanent residents on the years-long list to become citizens would also miss out on benefits. Mr Taylor says they would not have access to the NDIS, but they can still use the hospital system.
18: They'll have full access to our health services. We've had good health services to deal with those situations for a long time, and I'm sure they're more than capable of dealing with exactly that situation, and that's why health is not part of this, and shouldn't be.
16: A group of cosmetic doctors who made themselves famous on social media have been forced into mediation with more than 3,000 former patients who claimed they were harmed. The former patients suffered catastrophic injuries, scarring, deformities and ongoing pain after attending Dr. Daniel Lanza's clinics in Melbourne, Sydney, Brisbane and Perth. The class action claims Dr. Lanza, who had his own TV show, along with his colleagues, one of whom has 13 million TikTok followers, engaged in misleading and negligent practices. Well, archaeologists have found evidence of dentistry in a 59,000-year-old Neanderthal tooth. Experts believe a hole in the tooth was caused by drilling to treat a cavity, pushing back evidence of the practice by tens of thousands of years. In finance, Wall Street's down 67. Our dollar, 72.58 US.
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16: Geelong has swung four changes ahead of facing Brisbane at the Gabba tonight. The Cats recalling Grian Myers for his first senior game since suffering a complex ACL injury. Jack Henry and Mark Blickarves also returning. Despite the changes, 3AW's Matthew Lloyd says to the Inns, the Lions will be tough.
19: It's at the Gabba tonight where Brisbane really lose. And I think they are starting to hit their straps despite a poor second half against Carlton last week. At times, you just got to win and you just got to, doesn't matter how you get the win. But I think they're looking pretty powerful again. I have them slightly ahead of Geelong.
16: Australian cricketers are reportedly considering missing the 2028 Big Bash season. The Age is reporting today players are weighing up playing in the South African competition if they cannot get paid an internationally competitive wage. And that's the latest news and sport.
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20: Good morning, Sam College with your local news updates. Swan Hill Rural City Council has welcomed confirmation that the Murray Valley Aboriginal Cooperative will receive federal government funding to redevelop and expand its early learning facility in Robinvale. Daniel Brewer reports.
21: The project is expected to improve access to early childhood education for First Nations families in a region facing significant childcare shortages. Council Director, Community and Cultural Services, Bruce Myers, says the announcement reflected ongoing council advocacy, highlighting the need for more childcare places across the municipality. He said the expansion would increase learning opportunities while ensuring services continue to be delivered by the Aboriginal community for the Aboriginal community. Daniel Brewer, Ace Radio.
20: And Loddon Mallee paramedics are being advised to leave patients and walk away if they feel unsafe amid a surge in violent incidents targeting first responders. The warning follows a serious attack in Melbourne where a pregnant paramedic was allegedly assaulted after treating a woman for a drug overdose. Ambulance Victoria CEO Jordan Emery says the community must take greater responsibility for the safety of emergency staff.
0: To be subjected to violence and the pattern of violence that seems to be ongoing is really both shocking and infuriating for me as their leader, because my people are fundamentally good people who are so committed to caring for the community.
14: Jumping, climbing, laughing, learning. 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
20: Swan Hill Soccer League club president Ben Muihaui runs through the fixture for the senior matches this weekend, which includes a special day on Saturday for Female Football Week.
1: Especially Female Football Week. So our Swan Hill women head off down to Epsom, where all the senior football teams play on the one day, and they're kicking off against Epsom at 3 o'clock. So just a bit of a celebratory day for Female Football Week, which will be good. And then we have our Swan Hill men's on Sunday taking on Golden City down at Bendigo. So, it should be another action-packed weekend of soccer.
20: That's your local news and sports.
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22: Your four-day forecast for the Mallee, sunny today with winds northeasterly up to 20 k's an hour, becoming light in the early afternoon. Dropping down to 9 tonight. Tomorrow, mostly sunny, 24. For the weekend, Saturday, partly cloudy with a high chance of showers, most likely during the afternoon and evening, 23. And Sunday, showers easing, 20. Today, across the Mallee, we're expecting a top of 23.
14: 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LMCT 235.
22: And right now, 8 degrees.
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22: We have Beth on the line to take a crack at Mad Minute today. Hello, Beth.
25: Hello.
22: Much on for your Thursday?
25: Just work.
22: Are you already at work?
25: I work from home, so yes, I am.
22: Okay. Right. Do you like the working from home concept?
25: Sorry?
22: Do you like working from home, or does it feel like you never get to leave the office?
25: Oh, no, I love it. I hate going back to the office.
22: Really?
26: Beth, I would love to work from home as well. But I can't.
25: If I didn't have kids, it'd be roll out of bed, sit in front of the computer, and I'm there.
22: Yeah, yes. Okay, you're right. I like having, this is where I do my work and this is where I do my home stuff. But whatever, each their own. All right, Beth, 10 questions, 60 seconds, $1,000 maybe for a new office pot plant.
26: All right.
22: I don't know. Here we go. Good luck, everyone.
26: Beth, bonus. Ruth Handler was best known for inventing what?
25: The Barbie doll.
26: What hobby requires yarn and two needles? What colour tape is said to indicate excessively strict or complicated regulations? Tape colour.
25: Yellow.
26: In which film series does Hugh Grant play Daniel Cleaver? A pyromaniac is someone who compulsively does what?
25: Plays a fire.
26: A bronze medal is usually awarded when finishing in which position?
25: Third.
26: What phone company produced the 3310?
25: Nokia.
26: Which animal is Horton in Dr. Seuss's book, Horton Hears a Who? vegetable is known for making people cry when it's cut?
25: Onion.
26: What is 6% of 1,000? With question number two.
22: Five. So the ones we didn't get, what hobby requires a yarn and two needles? That is knitting. What colour tape is said to indicate excessively...
25: You know, I was thinking of crochet.
26: That's one needle.
22: Yeah. What colour tape is said to indicate excessively strict or complicated regulations? Red tape. You might have heard the, you've got to cut through all the red tape.
25: Said that in my head afterwards.
22: Hugh Grant played Daniel Cleaver in the Bridget Jones movies. Horton is an elephant. In Horton, here's Hugh. And 6% of 1,000 is 60. I'm so sorry, Beth. We can't give you $1,000 this morning, but have a great day at the office slash home.
25: That's all right. Thanks, guys.
22: There's Beth having a crack at Mad Minute this morning. Not to be, unfortunately.
26: I think I gave her the wibble wobbles with question two.
22: Can happen.
26: And then she lost her confidence.
22: What can happen is I think sometimes people get one wrong and then instead of focusing on the next question,
26: their brain's still hung up on question two.
22: Yeah. Anyway, not to be for Beth, but that's okay. We'll have another go tomorrow, maybe with you. If you'd like a one-step head start, catch that bonus question answer just before three this afternoon for the Mad Minute here on The Morning Crew with Gabby and Dan.

0: good. Miss Britney Spears and Toxic, 7:08 past 8, streaming live on Listener. 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
1: probably
0: Dan.
1: My favourite Britney song.
0: Oh, gee, that's a good question. What is my favourite Britney song? She had a few good ones.
1: That's very catchy.
0: Hit Me Baby One More Time would be my favourite, I think, yeah. Anyway, hey, that's what we're here to talk about. We're here to give away some more money or maybe pop somebody into the draw. It's time for daily winning call number 9 of the 40K Countdown.
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0: now, there's only one person in the draw. Will today's person be a bit daring and go for the bigger amount? But I do get that $1,000 instantly is hard to knock back. This morning, we're chasing Sienna. Let's see if we can get her on the line.
1: Hello?
0: Sienna.
1: Hi, who's this?
0: It's Dan the Cashman here. How are you going?
1: Good, thanks. How are you?
0: Oh, well, I'm good. You're about to be a little bit richer because you are daily winner number 9 of the 40K countdown.
1: Oh, you're kidding me.
0: No, mate, we don't make prank calls like this.
1: Oh, my God, thank you so much.
0: My pleasure. However, now I've got to put it back onto you, Sienna, because you've got a choice. I can give you an instant $1,000 or would you like to be person number 2 in the final draw? Now, the jackpot amount is currently sitting at $33,000. It might go down, but it won't be any less than $21,000. What would you like? An instant $1,000 or a 1 in 2 chance of winning a bit more than that? Those odds will change.
1: Yeah, listen, in this economy, mate, I'm going to have to go with the instant grand.
0: Okay. Fair enough. No, that's totally fine, Sienna. $1,000, a trip to Harvey Norman has got you a grand. Well played.
1: Oh, my goodness. Thank you so much. You have an amazing...

0: 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Scan the QR code and pick up the phone when Dan the Cashman calls.
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0: Gabby and Dan. Gabby, can you believe it? We are a third of the way through the AFL season. It is flying by, and round 10 starts tonight. We're going to catch up with the very famous Carlton Sport. It's been a big week for Carlton, all thanks to Tyre Power's Mega May Sale. Save big on Kubo Tyres. It's Andy Marr. Morning, mate.
1: Hello, you two. It goes faster every year, right? That's not just me getting old. It actually does go quicker every year.
0: It's over before you know it. Just quickly, Sir Doug Nicholls round, or the two rounds of Sir Doug Nicholls round, starts tonight. Really enjoyed the McAdam brothers on the front bar last night. An amazing highlight reel for both of them, considering they weren't around for too long in the AFL.
1: Nah, thanks for watching and mentioning that. It was a joy to have them in, and 147 games at the level those two played, throwing the 10 that Greg produced at St Kilda. And you're right, they left an indelible mark. And there's a whole lot of challenges that present for a lot of Indigenous blokes out of community, particularly up north. And it's a tough road that a lot of them have to hoe to get to the AFL and then to be able to stay there. But gee, they gave us some memories, those two fellas.
2: Andy, it's a bit of deja vu tonight. Grand final rematch. It is at Geelong and Brisbane.
1: Yeah, I can't. Sort of looking forward to this. I know it doesn't mean anything, right? Brisbane's got the flag and nothing ever matters and you can't take that away. And there's really nothing to be gained, even if Geelong gets a victory out of this. Mm-hmm. But I feel like they managed a few last week, the Cats, and I think they've sort of sharpened themselves up for this. It's a real kind of test for them. If they can go up there and win this game, I reckon it'll convince them that they are right in this premiership hunt. Maybe a few of us have got them just off the main three or four, but they could take a big step forward tonight.
0: Now, Andy, what do you think about the AFL playing this game in Brisbane tonight? Of course, the NRL's equivalent of Gather Round, the Magic Round, is tonight. It seems a little sus that the AFL are trying to put a grand final rematch on this weekend.
1: Yep, I agree. You hate to think that, you know, they sit down whenever back in November and finalise the draw and go, you know, we'll just fire a shot across the NRL's bow here. They do it to us all the time, so let's do it to them. And using a game of this magnitude to do so seems, if there's some thought process in all of that, it seems a little bit petty. But I guess if you're gonna have a fight and you want to have a little rock fight with the NRL, this is not a bad way to do it. It is a game that's going to draw, you know, pretty strong attention.
2: Tomorrow at the SCG, it's me up against my boss. It's the Swans and the Pies. How do you think that's going to pan out?
1: I think it could be messy, to be honest with you. Collingwood always, when they do travel, they travel really well, but see, they're missing some personnel now, and if it gets away from them, and it's hard for games to get away from Collingwood, they generally stick, even though Geelong put them to the sword last week. But yeah, I feel like I don't know how they're going to go against that fleet running that Sydney can produce. So yeah, I'll strap yourselves in, I reckon, if you're a Collingwood supporter.
0: Oh dear. Now, when I was a kid, Andy, it always felt like whenever a club sacked their coach, they were guaranteed to have a win in the next round. I don't think that happens anymore. Michael Voss officially resigned earlier this week. A, how do you think Carlton handled that as a whole? B, do you think there are any chance against the Dogs on Saturday night?
1: The B first, yes, I do. And I'm very excited. I'm very excited about Jack Eison playing. So he's a player I've been talking to my mates about for 18 months now. So I'm rapt that he gets a chance, Indigenous round and an Indigenous lad. So very, very keen to see how he goes. Oh, look, mate.

0: It was messy, wasn't it? I think they were well enough intentioned, even though it was a clumsy way to get there, to give him the extra year. I don't think they went in there thinking that this is just going to be tread water. If Voss had a great year and Carlton had a great year, then he could have stayed on. But in the end, there was an air of inevitability about the whole thing. And to everybody's credit, once they had that conversation up in Brisbane that there wasn't going to be a 2027 for Carlton and Michael Voss together, I think they handled it pretty well.
1: It was funny, last night on the front bar, they got Dave Hughes on as a well-known Carlton fan, and we've actually got Hughesy on tomorrow. So it's a big week for famous Carlton fans, apparently, to come on and try to defend the club. I will enjoy that, Andy. You enjoy this weekend. Good calling with AFL Nation. We'll see you next week on our TV screens and chat to you again as the season keeps rolling on.
0: Good on you, superstars.
1: There is Andy Marr from AFL Nation and the front bar. 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
12: Good morning, Sam College with your local news updates. The National Farmers Federation has responded to Tuesday night's federal budget, praising the government's decision not to remove the capital gains tax exemption on farmland, while raising concerns about insufficient support for inland rail. National Farmers Federation President Hamish McIntyre said the sector relies on improved transport infrastructure and needs additional freight solutions to ensure livestock and agricultural produce can be moved efficiently across Australia.
13: Big one was inland rail. Particularly, I mean, we've got to have another option for moving all our commodities, but also the commodities we need, like fertiliser and fuel, you know, on a different mode of transport, beside roads and trucks. I mean, the big problem we had when the constraints really hit and demand went up in Australia, I mean, we didn't actually have enough trucks to deliver what we needed, as everyone probably over-ordered to some extent, but that's a natural thing that we all do when we're worried about getting the commodities we need.
12: And residents and businesses throughout the Swan Hill Rural City Council, Balloch Shire and Gunawarra Shire regions are being invited to take part in today's Swan Hill Neighbourhood Policing Online Forum. The forum aims to provide the community with a direct opportunity to discuss local policing matters and raise issues important to them. Leading Senior Constable Tanya Peters has more.
2: 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This is an online forum that is occurring between 12:30 p.m. and 3:30 p.m. The forum explores topics such as current crime trends and crime prevention, young people, family violence, road policing and drug and alcohol related crime. The forum is online and must be registered to get the link to attend that forum. Please look at our iWatch page to get information in relation to that QR code so that you can register your attendance at that forum. We really welcome the community to have input into issues that are affecting them and the community.
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12: Registrations are now open for the 59th annual Men's Golden Putter Competition at the Murray Downs Golf and Country Club. The popular event will run from June 26 to 28 and further details can be found on the club's Facebook page. That's your local news and sports.
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1: Your 4-day forecast for the valley, sunny today with winds northeasterly up to 20k's an hour, becoming light in the early afternoon. Dropping down to 9 tonight, tomorrow mostly sunny, 24. For the weekend, Saturday partly cloudy with a high chance of showers, most likely during the afternoon and evening, 23. And Sunday showers easing, 20. Today, across the Mallee, we're expecting a top of 23.
11: Holt's Mitsubishi demo clearance on now. LMCT 235.
14: And right now, it's 13 degrees.
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0: Fender and Olivia Dean at 17 to 9. This is the Morning Crew with Gabby and Dan for a Thursday. Again, a bit late this week, but that's okay. We've just got too much on. Let's jump in the Morning Crew shower now for our weekly wash and the time that we make some interesting observations.
1: Like, I wonder if social media companies in the future will be viewed much like tobacco companies.
0: Yeah.
1: Addictive. Or pokies, for example.
0: Yeah, it's interesting, isn't it? It's hard to fathom where the world's going to go. I mean, if you try explaining what social media was to somebody in 2001, unfathomable how the world would change in the next 25 years. So by 2050, the whole world could look different again.
1: Christmas cards used to come with photos of the family.
0: Yeah, exactly.
1: Like, oh, wow, yeah, they've grown up a lot, haven't they?
0: Yeah. You don't want to be too good at hide and seek. Because I reckon if you hide too well, most of the time people just give up.
1: Yeah.
0: You want to be good, but not unfindable when it comes to the game of hide and seek.
1: Word of warning, kids, don't hide in a beanbag, as I tried to do as a kid.
0: Were you stuck in there?
1: Yeah, my brother zipped me in. And it's really dangerous.
0: Yeah,
1: I got in so much trouble with my mum.
0: Not the brothers for zipping you in?
1: Oh, they would have got in trouble, but I had to explain to her why I had beanbag pellets stuck in my nose.
0: Yeah.
1: You could have died. And I was like, what are you talking about? It was just hide and seek.
0: You're a good player.
1: Yeah, I was
0: like, you don't want to be too good.
1: Do not do that.
0: Yes.
1: Really dangerous.
0: Yes.
1: Hey, when pulling your zipper up, in order for it to work effectively, you actually need to apply more force pulling down.
0: Yeah, that's true.
1: Yeah.
0: That's true. I'm always...
1: Go up, you must go down.
0: I'm always very nervous that I'm going to have a Ben Stiller in there Something About Mary moment. Do you remember that movie?
1: An appendage.
0: Never happened to me yet, but I do know of a person that's happened too. Not as severe as Ben Stiller in that movie, but yeah.
1: Jocks.
0: Yeah, nope. just gotta be concentrating.
1: Okay.
0: Just gotta be switched on.
1: Not something that I'm fearful of.
0: Don't rush through it.
1: Okay.
0: You know, respect the process is what I'm saying.
1: Okay.
0: Hey, you know how Billy Joel had a massive hit with Only the Good Die Young?
1: Yes.
0: On Saturday, he turned 77. So just read into that what you will.
1: That's quite funny. Why do we associate any movies and stuff ghosts from like the Victorian era?
0: Yeah.
1: How come there's no modern ghosts?
0: That's true.
1: Like a girl with a miniskirt going to the club in the year 2000.
0: A recently deceased ghost.
1: Yeah, they're always from the Victorian
0: era.
1: Or
0: ghosts from even longer ago in togas and stuff.
1: Yeah. Yeah, or Vikings.
0: It's just more, it was the period where ghosts come and,
1: What happened?
0: Right.
1: Why?
0: It's funny, my last thought's a bit about death as well.
1: Well, actually, your second last one was too.
0: Yeah, okay. That's all right.
1: And I contributed with beanbags. Okay, go on.
0: So we all agree that we never know when we're going to die. Mm-hmm. So we can never actually time our midlife crisis perfectly. Mm-hmm. That's why I've chosen to just live my life as one big ongoing crisis.
1: You have. Yes, you have.
0: It's working out really well for me so far. All right, shower off. This is the Morning Crew with Gabby and Dan.
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0: Bates and Boone. 6 to 9. This is the morning crew with Gabby and Dan. Just touching back on hide and seek. So we had a shower thought before about the game of hide and seek. I said you don't want to be too good at it because sometimes when you're a really good hider, the seekers lose interest at some point.
1: They get bored.
0: And start playing something else while you're still hidden. And that can suck. But yeah, hide and seek. When was the last time you played?
1: Oh, with my nieces.
0: Oh, yeah, yeah.
1: But it's so boring.
0: It's tough with kids, isn't it?
1: So they were little and they just sat on the floor and covered their eyes. Like, you missed the point, girls.
0: Yeah.
1: Yeah, and I had to, can't see them anywhere.
0: Oh, you really got to act.
1: You're just there.
0: Yeah.
1: You didn't even, like, go under a chair.
0: Didn't even try.
1: You didn't even try.
0: One of the hard parts is when you're the grown-up playing hide-and-seek with kids.
1: Yes.
0: And you hide, and you hide in a really good spot.
1: Oh, they never find you.
0: They find you, but then they'll be like, okay, it's my time to hide. And you just know they're about to hide in the exact same position that you were in.
1: Yeah.
0: The image is like, I'll hide now. So
1: hurry up, get out.
0: I know where you're going to go. You go right here where I've just been.
1: Hide and seek in my parents' house was really fun.
0: Yeah, okay.
1: There's lots of different levels, lots of good hiding spots. I said before the beanbag was a place I got in a lot of trouble for hiding.
0: Yes. So your brother zipped you into it.
1: Yeah. After that, I went into the laundry hamper and put like a shirt over me. And Mum was like, no, you can't hide there. And she gave me a good spot. She's like, come with me. And we went to the linen press, which you can kind of walk into.
0: Yeah.
1: She took a blanket out and popped me up the top and put the blanket over the top.
0: Oh, nice.
1: But then no one found me.
0: So you can't be too good.
1: It was too good.
0: You can't be too good. Yeah. My dad tells a story, or used to tell a story when he was around, that when I was a kid playing hide and seek with him, he would just sit on the couch and put a blanket over himself, just cover his head with the blanket.
1: Like a ghost.
0: And I wouldn't find him.
1: I'm sorry?
0: Apparently, I don't know, I was only a kid, I was only little, but apparently he's just chuck a blanket over his head and just sit there as normal.
1: As normal. As he just got the book.
0: Exactly in the spot he would normally
1: That's
0: be sitting
1: funny.
0: In and I just couldn't see him.
1: I reckon some parents play hide and seek with their kids and they're like, I'll find you.
0: Yes.
1: And then they just have a quick scroll on Instagram.
0: Oldest trick in the book. Yeah. I've seen another one. It's like, okay, kids, what we're going to do is we're going to take turns drawing daddy and then daddy just falls asleep.
1: Oh, on the floor?
0: Yeah. Draw it. Yep.
1: Yeah, I've seen that too.
0: All right. Well, good luck if you're having hide and seek. Let's normalise playing hide and seek as grown-ups.
1: It would be fun.
0: That'd be fun. The stakes would be high. Maybe that's an idea for Gabby's next birthday party. Have yourself a wonderful Thursday. We'll chat to you tomorrow. Nearly Friday. Boarding crew with Gabby and Dad.
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14: 11 degrees in Melbourne, a sunny day, a top of 21 degrees. It's 9 o'clock. Good morning, I'm David Armstrong. A teenage girl who carried out a two-month crime spree, including anti-Semitic attacks and mowing down a cyclist while on bail, will not be prosecuted due to her age. The 14-year-old walked free with a clear record after the prosecution withdrew all 109 charges in the children's court. Her lawyer had indicated he would have argued that she was too young to know her actions were wrong. At the time, the allegations were so serious, she was refused bail twice. Children's Court President Jack van der Steen describing the crimes as incredibly dangerous. Teenage boy has been charged over a violent home invasion at Pakenham where shots were fired. Madeline Burke reports.
15: Police allege two males forced their way into a Kavara Way home just before 6 a.m. on May 2nd, with one allegedly firing a gun before the pair fled. It's believed the target was Dominic Porter, co-owner of the Albion Hotel in South Melbourne, which was set alight by arsonists in April. A 17-year-old from Melbourne's West was arrested on Monday. He's since been charged with offences including reckless conduct endangering life. Detectives say the incident is linked to Operation Eclipse, targeting organised crime connected to attacks on hospitality venues. Madeline Burke, Melbourne.
14: The Allan government's daily fuel price caps being described as a solution looking for a problem. Petrol stations must report their top price for the following day, meaning they can only trade down. Some are announcing a higher, maximum higher price, giving them room to match competitors. Australasian Convenience and Petroleum Market Association Chief Executive Rowan Lee telling 3AW the price cap is not achieving anything.
16: We have this hybrid system which is meant to stop price fluctuations and people getting frustrated, but essentially it just means the highest price of the day is going to be in the morning at 6 a.m. and then it'll just come down during the course of the day. So people fill up on the way home from work, not on the way to work.
14: Donald Trump's arrived in Beijing as he prepares to meet with Chinese leader Xi Jinping. Several top U.S. executives, including Tesla's Elon Musk and Tim Cook from Apple, have joined him. Richard McGregor at the Lowy Institute says the executives all have significant operations in China.
17: Tim Cook, Apple, is the center of Chinese manufacturing for iPhones. A little bit in India now, but about 80% in China. So they just want good relations. They don't need something special. They just need China to be nice.
14: A Mornington Peninsula influencer is being accused of inadvertently contributing to the death of a beloved local seal. Sammy the Seal went viral after stopping traffic to sunbake on a coastal road, but has been found dead at Coral Beach at Mornington. Locals now claim the woman posted photos of Sammy's location, prompting people to enter the mammal's area, traumatising the animal. In finance, the dollar, 72.58 US.
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14: A trio of experienced coaches aren't yet ruling themselves out of the Carlton job. Former Port Adelaide coach Ken Hinckley, premiership-winning duo Adam Simpson and John Longmire also leaving the door ajar to a return to the coach's box. Longmire telling Fox Footy it's one that he needs time to consider.
18: It's not a simple yes or no answer. It's not about that. For me, these things tend to become clear over a period of time. And from my perspective, I'm happy to let that time play out.
14: Several Australian cricket stars are weighing up pulling out of the Big Bash in 2028 in favour of chasing cash in South Africa. That's the latest news and sports.
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20: Sam College with your local news headlines. Police are appealing for witnesses and dashcam footage following a collision near Kerrang on Sunday night. Investigators say a silver SUV and a B-double truck carrying hay collided on the Murray Valley Highway near the Way Bridge around 9:50pm on May the 10th. Police are seeking footage from motorists travelling north and south along the highway around the time of the crash. Officers are also hoping to identify the driver of a white vehicle believed to have avoided the collision and may be able to assist investigators. Anyone with information is urged to contact Kerrang Police or Crime Stoppers. And in local sports, golfers can now enter the 59th Men's Golden Putter Competition at Murray Downs Golf and Country Club. The event will be staged from June 26th to 28th, and additional information can be found on the club's Facebook page. That's your local news headlines.
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20: Your four-day forecast for the Mallee today. Fine and sunny with light winds becoming northeasterly up to 20 kilometres an hour throughout the morning. Tomorrow we'll see a mostly sunny day reaching a top of 24. Saturday we'll see showers reaching a top of 23. And Sunday we'll see showers easing reaching a top of 20. Today around the Mallee we're heading for a top of 23 degrees.
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20: Right now it's 13 degrees.
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0: James Blunt for your Thursday All Hit Workday. Happy Thursday. Sarah back in the studio as we get into it today. Let's go for our day by the stars. Let's find out what happened today in the 40K countdown. And how about some music that makes you feel good? Yes, please. It's all coming up soon on Mix FM.
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1: Oh, Lewis Capaldi. It's Forget Me on the Mellies at Mix FM. You are with Sarah this Thursday morning. Hey, I'm rewatching Derry Girls on Netflix right now, and my internal monologue, you know, the voice inside of my head that I think is my thoughts, is now Irish. So I've got this little hit on the way. The soundtrack to that TV show, if you haven't seen it, is phenomenal. I would suggest a watch if you're not busy over the next. It's an easy watch. You'll be fine. So this is coming up. Taylor Swift first on the Mellies Mix FM.

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0: Oh, no.
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0: Yeah.
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